deprivation. He's brain dead. Can I sell you a shirt? You know, and it's like, look at this magazine. Buy this magazine. You might be able to stimulate some thought in yourself, you know, switch your guest off, that you might have some perception and be able to see our way out of this, you know, alleviate suffering, make us enjoy it or something, you know? I mean, we're walking around here right now, and it's really time for us to take action.

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1: 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Locked up in your room?
2: 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All right, I'll match all the money pledged in the next hour. 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
4: 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Ready?
5: 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Hello again, everyone. You are tuned into Passport. I'm your host, Architecture, featuring the finest in downbeat and dub music. The song you just heard was Street Preacher by Troublemakers. This week I'm featuring music emanating out of France. And with that said, let's get things started with Air and their classic Sexy Boy.

And welcome back. That was A Reminiscent Drive with Ambrosia. Got a line for you next, Dubphonic. This is Djibouti Love Affair.

0: 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Who the hell am I?
1: You are a citizen of nowhere.

Greetings to everyone. This is Jesse, a.k.a. 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

It's 9 o'clock on a Friday night, so it's time for a nominate here on WRUW FM 91.1 Cleveland, broadcasting from the campus of Case Western Reserve University and everywhere around the world at WRUW.org. This is a nominate 2 hours of freeform rock, electronic, and industrial music with me, DJ EC, and joined in spirit, I am, by the lovely silent mystery dancer who speaks through the music but not on the air. Previously on a nominate was a DJ EC episode. We gave away Oakenfold tickets. Tonight is a mystery show edition, a special mystery show edition. It's a birthday show for Ibiza Guy. So, feliz cumpleaños. Let's play some music.

This is a nominate mystery show edition put together by the mystery dancer for Ibiza Guy's birthday. So it's going to be dancier than usual. What you heard was Real Life with Send Me an Angel from VA Just Can't Get Enough Volume 11. Preceding that, T42 with Desire from Intruder. Prior to T42, Depeche Mode with Everything Counts edit from The Best of Volume 1. Prior to Depeche Mode, Boxed In gave us Forget radio edit from Melt, USA Deep Pro, which was preceded by two from Erasure from Crackers International EP. We had Stop, preceded by Drama from Wild, and we started the show with The Killers with Read My Mind from Sam's Town. Let's play some more music.

0: You're listening to Anominate. This is a mystery show edition put together by the Mystery Dancer for Ibiza Guy's birthday. So what you heard was Dark Distance Spaces with Fashion Phyloxera Devastation Mix from VA Synthphony 2000, the remixes. Before that, Virtual Server with Face to Face from Installed, which was preceded by Blue October with Incoming, title track of that album. Before Blue October, Pet Shop Boys with Was It Worth It from Discography, and we started the set with Astro Mill with Stranded in Manchester from VA Electricity Volume 2. Let's play some announcements and come back and tell you some more stuff.
1: 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The Julia de Burgos Cultural Arts Center is a Cleveland-based 501c3 nonprofit organization that promotes Latino heritage and expression with three missions. Number one, creativity, with a primary focus on the teaching and practice of the visual, performing, and literary arts. Number two, culture, working to preserve Latino heritage among all generations and across multiple artistic disciplines. Number three, community, with a passion celebrating and sharing their history with the wider community. For more information about the Julia de Burgos Cultural Arts Center, you can give them a call at 216-894-5664 or visit them on the web at www.juliadeburgos.org.
0: And this is Anominate. Some upcoming shows the audience might be interested in. Friday, October 9th, Slift will be at the Beachland. Wednesday, October 14th, the Linda Lindas will be with Adun Diaz and Saban at the Beachland. Friday, October 30th, Paul Oakenfold will be with Crystal Method on the Mission Underground Tour at Globe Iron. We gave away a pair of passes to that last week. Wednesday, December 9th, King Tuff and Sheer Mag will be at the Grog Shop. Saturday, April 3rd, V&V Nation will be at the House of Blues. This is Anominate here on WRUW-FM 91.1 Cleveland, broadcasting from the campus of Case Western Reserve University and throughout the multiverse at WRUW.org. It is almost 10 p.m. Eastern Time, so we have to remind you. The man requires us to remind you that portions of the following might be found to be indecent or even objectionable to members of the listening audience. Therefore, WRW must recommend listener discretion. This is Anominate, 2 hours of freeform rock, electronic, and industrial music with me, DJ EC, joined in spirit by the lovely silent mystery dancer who speaks through the music but not on the air. And tonight's edition of Anominate's a mystery show edition put together by the Mystery Dancer for Ibiza Guy's birthday. So let's play some more music.

You're listening to a nominate to a mystery show edition put together by The Mystery Dancer with Ferry Corsten with Reanimate Ferry Corsten Extended Reprint from VA Estate of Trance Radio Top 50 2026 Volume 1 Extended Versions. That was preceded by Van Der Karsten with Human Nature Club Mix from VA Tunnel Trance Force Global 8. Two from Ian Vandal before that from Lost and Found. We had Time to Go and Believe. And we started the set with Day Behavior with Superstar from Superstar. Actually, it should be Superstar Navraka Mix from Superstar. And we have to remind you that portions of the following might be found to be indecent or even objectionable to members of the listening audience. Therefore, WRW must recommend listener discretion. We've got about half an hour until Down by the Cuyahoga comes on with jazz, so let's play some more music.

And this wraps up tonight's edition of Anominate. It's been a mystery show edition put together by the Mystery Dancer for Ibiza Guy's birthday. And what you heard in the last set was Armin van Buuren and Olive Angus with

0: Vem Comigo extended mix. That's Portuguese for Come With Me, which I think would be Ven Conmigo in Spanish. And it's, you know, Portuguese, Spanish, they're like close relatives. But that's from VA Estate of Trance Radio, Top 50, 2026, Volume 1, Extended Versions. Before Ermin Van Buren, Ben Gold Was Still Here, Extended Mix, also off VA Estate of Trance Radio, Top 50, 2026, Volume 1, Extended Versions. And another one from State of Trance Radio, Top 50, with Dimension, with Zarabenda, Extended Mix, which was preceded by Paul Oakenfold, Daxon Ram, Paul Oakenfold X Daxon Ram X Ram with Ramsterdam extended mix from Mission Underground. And we started the set with Paul Oakenfold X Marie Vaunt X Binary Finery with 1998 extended mix. Took me back to Dance Matrix days when they would play Binary Finery 1998, a lot closer to 1998 in the year. And, you know, I was on the radio here in 1998, kind of early on in the radio career, but. And that appears on Mission Underground. That's it for tonight's edition of Anominate. Hope you enjoyed it. Last week I said the Paul Oakenfold set was like if Darkfield Imagery was still on, was like a whole show like that. Next time on Anominate will be a DJ EC episode, so it will be rock, electronic, and industrial. That's at least what's in the works, but of course with your requests and stuff. Then in a couple of weeks, don't know quite in 2 weeks, but the weeks after that will be Mystery Show Edition Halloween episodes as we get deeper into spooky season. The barriers between the worlds are getting dangerously thin, so we have to watch out for what gets onto the airwaves on Anominate in October, put together by the Mystery Dancer, of course. And in the meantime, don't change that dial. Down by the Cuyahoga will be up next with jazz till 2 a.m., and then at 2 a.m., the dance floor opens again with Beat of the Night, so don't change that dial. Keep it locked to the very best community, freeform, commercial-free radio station in the multiverse, WRUW-FM. Have a great weekend. Go Guardians. See you next time. Bye.
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0: Honey, are the kids in bed?
1: 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Are you thinking what I'm thinking?
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4: 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Good evening. This is a program called Down by the Cuyahoga. My name is Jim Szabo, and once again it is time for jazz.

0: What can happen in 5 minutes? Presented by Shed Projects, Shortcuts brings together emerging and established filmmakers from across the country for an evening of contemporary moving image work, conversation, and discovery. 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
5: I know our filthy rich is very proud of the fact that we are undisputedly Cleveland's foremost live remote broadcast leader. And you'll hear some of those live broadcasts, one of them, tomorrow. Saturday, October the 3rd, from noon until 7, when we run our microphones out, not that far, actually, maybe about a couple hundred feet down the road. Of course, we're not doing it with cords. We're doing it with electronics now. But we will be broadcasting from Hessler Street, right there near our WRW studios. And as Mr. J.E.G. said, one block north of the intersection of Mayfield and Euclid here in Cleveland's University Circle. Come down if you can. Listen if you can't. Right here on WRUW-FM Cleveland. We close that last set with Pat Metheny from his 2026 recording Side Eye 3 Plus with his band that includes keyboardist Chris Fishman and drummer Joe Dyson, among others. The band, as a touring ensemble, is augmented by a few more. Leonard Patton adding percussion and voice. Jermaine Paul playing bass. They'll be playing at the Agora Theater right here in Cleveland next Saturday, October the 10th. From that, we heard a piece of Pat's called Don't Look Down. Prior to that, we heard the sounds of Brazil from Doni Felix from his new recording called Chosen Solitude. We heard a piece called Amazona. We heard from young Kiefer Shackelford, just goes by his first name. Kiefer, his new recording, his first recording for the Blue Note label, is called Memory Bomb. With Luke Titus doing the voice on a piece we heard called Daydreaming. Kiefer Shackelford will be in town next Thursday to perform at the Bop Stop here in Cleveland's Near West Side. We'll tell you more about that at the Northeast Ohio Jazz Calendar coming up in about 25 minutes from now. Prior to Kiefer, we heard from organist Jerry Z. His brand new release on his own Drawbar Records, great title for an organist, is called Break Allegro, produced and featuring guitarist Oz Noy, with Mike Clark playing drums and Chad LB adding sax. We heard a tune written by Jerry Z called In the Garden. We began with multi-instrumentalist Adrian Young. He'll be coming to Northeast Ohio as well. And from his 2026 recording, came out about April of this year, called Young, featuring a hip-hop producer doing a big band orchestral record. It's sort of a different kind of a thing. We heard a tune called Port Shoot. Again, we'll give you more information on where you can hear some of this music live in Northeast Ohio in the next coming weeks at the Northeast Ohio Jazz Calendar up at midnight. This is a program called Down by the Cuyahoga. We play jazz for 3 hours till 2 a.m. Eastern Time. We're covering all sorts of styles and really focus on new releases when we can. And the second set of each week's show, when we can, we give it a Northeast Ohio connection. In this case, we're sort of jumping the gun a little early, but I think it's in the middle of this week that saxophonist Chris Coles will release his second solo recording, his first for the Hidden Cinema label. It's called Love Demon Song Cycle. And we're going to hear a more straight-ahead piece, actually, called Bittersweet from it, featuring Tommy Lehman playing trumpet, Theron Brown piano, Jordan McBride bass, Zaire Darden drums, Patrick Graney percussion, and the mystery trombonist, whoever that might be, no credit given on the recording yet, also featured on this particular piece. Chris Coles, you're listening to WRUW-FM Cleveland. Jazz until 2.

0: That's Israeli-born, New York-based guitarist Shay Jashek. His brand new release with bassist Joe Martin and drummer Kush Abadi is called Portrait. It's going to be out in a couple of days. We're giving it a little bit of a jump there. With a piece of his called Birmingham After Dark, with a bit of a lopey beat to that one. Prior to that, we heard from veteran Japanese drummer Akita Tana from a 2018 recording we went back to called Jazzanova, featuring music from Brazil. He performed a piece written by Tonino Horta called Waiting for Angela, featuring Branford Marsalis playing the soprano saxophone on that, with Akita Tana and a group of friends from Tokyo will be performing in Northeast Ohio this week. We'll tell you where in just a few minutes at the Jazz Calendar. Just prior to that, we heard from pianist Sean Mason. He has a forthcoming release. Comes out in 2 weeks. Radio is supposed to play it next week, but we're playing it now. It's called State of the Art, a trio recording with Felix Mozaholm playing bass and Domo Branch playing drums. We heard a composition written by Sean Mason. Remind me a lot of the starts and stops and playing with the times and the dynamics of Ahmed Jamal, a piece that Sean Mason called Secure the Bag. We began with Northeast Ohio's own alto saxophonist and composer, Chris Coles. His new release, which is out again in a couple of days, but we're jumping the gun here because he's a homeboy. It's called Love Demon Song Cycle on the Hidden Cinema label. From that, we heard his composition called Bitter Sweet. We are a few minutes before the midnight hour, but when we get there, it will be a new day, Saturday the 3rd of October in the year 2026. You're listening to the voice of Case Western Reserve University, WRUW-FM Cleveland. This is Jazz down by the Cuyahoga. My name is Jim Szabo. We will bring you this week's Northeast Ohio Jazz Calendar right after we bring you this message.
1: See, back in my day, them young people didn't do all that cussing and all that hee-hawing like they do right now. See, I don't understand why they do all that cussing and hee-hawing, because it's just not right. They need to do things like they did them in my day. The cussing and the hee-hawing just wasn't allowed. In public, you did it at your mama's house, in the room, in the dark, by yourself.
2: If you feel that there's too much cursing in media today, then this message applies to you. Some of the following material may be found objectionable by some of the listening audience. 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

The music for the jazz calendar this morning is provided by The Bad Plus from their 2024 Mack Avenue recording called Complex Emotions. The group, including bassist and synth player Reed Anderson, drummer Dave King, guitarist Ben Maunder, and tenor saxophonist Chris Speed. Tuned by Maunder is a piece called Lee Poe. They're on our Northeast Ohio Jazz Calendar, as are a lot of people. The Jazz Calendar is a service of WRUW, which you can listen now and possibly look at it again for yourself at wruw.org/news. Let's go. There's a jazz brunch later today at noon at the Blank Space on North River Road in Warren, Ohio. That starts again at noon. Drummer Eric Everett and his group will perform at the Carso Rosso Winery in Strongsville tonight, Saturday, October the 3rd at 5. Pianist Demetrius Steinmetz in trio with bassist Tim Leekan and drummer Ricky Exton at Edwin's Restaurant in Cleveland Heights starting around 6:30 this evening. Pianist Don Phillips at the Velvet Tango Room in downtown Cleveland tonight at 7. The duo of vocalist Peggy Coyle and guitarist Brad Bolton can be heard at the Cherry Road Winery in Massillon this evening, 7 p.m. Guitarist John Markovic at Bo's Grill in Akron tonight at 7. Trombonist and vocalist John Reese and his trio at the Quench Bar in Youngstown tonight at 7 p.m. The concert with pianist Holly Bowling at the Bop Stop on Cleveland's Near West Side tonight at 8 p.m. is sold out. The Alvin Frazier Group is featured at Nightjar in Woodmere tonight at 8. Pianist David Blazer at the Velvet Tango Room tonight at 8. Vocalist Randy Shane presents a program called Smooth Sailing at the Tree Lawn Social Club on Cleveland's East Side tonight, 8 p.m. Reed Man Dave Casper at the Marble Room in downtown Cleveland tonight at 8:30. The John James Trio at the Velvet Tango Room tonight beginning at 9. Bassist Glenn Holmes leads a group at the 66 Music Lounge on Cleveland's East Side tomorrow, Sunday, October the 4th, beginning at 2. Trumpeter John Cousins is Plan D. Will be at the Grand River Cellars in Madison tomorrow, Sunday the 4th at 4. The duo of pianist and vocalist Joe Hunter and guitarist and vocalist Tim Mattson at Seven Brothers Distilling in Harpersfield this Sunday tomorrow at 5. Pianist Mike Patrone at the Brothers Lounge this Sunday the 4th beginning at 5:30. The band Cortex featuring keyboardist Alan Mion will be at the Agora Theater on Cleveland's East Side tomorrow, Sunday the 4th at 6 p.m. Also on that show is keyboardist Adrian Young and DJ J-Rock. Young group of jazz musicians in Northeast Ohio who call themselves the Jazz Rats. They'll perform at No Class on Detroit Road on Cleveland's West Side tomorrow, Sunday the 4th at 6:30. Percussionist Sammy DeLeon and pianist Jackie Warren co-lead a quartet.

at 7 p.m. A jam session follows. The Skatch Anderson Orchestra is at the Brothers Lounge on Cleveland's West Side this Monday night at 8 p.m. with a live stream through the band's website. Drummer John Stiebel leads a jam session at the Tree Lawn Social Club on Cleveland's East Side this Monday night, the 5th, at 8. Pianist Don Phillips at the Velvet Tango Room this Monday through Thursday evenings beginning at 9. The Dukes of Darrowville play traditional jazz at Russo's Restaurant in Peninsula this Tuesday, October the 6th at 5:30. Drummer Akita Tana and his friends from Osaka, including organist Atsuko Hashimoto and guitarist Yutaka Hashimoto, will be all at the Bop Stop on Cleveland's near West Side for a concert and live stream starting at 7 p.m. Saxophonist Bobby Salvaggio leads a jam session at the Chestnut Beer Garden in Cuyahoga Falls this Tuesday night, the 6th at 7:30. The Polar Vortex Big Band will be at the Lyric Bistro in Fairport Harbor this Tuesday night, the 6th at 7:30. Saxophonist Matt Corey at the Centro in downtown Cleveland Wednesday night at 6. The Michael Austin Project at the Chalk Bar in Twinsburg Wednesday night, the 7th at 6 p.m. Pianist Joe Augustine at Gatsby's in Warren, Ohio, this Wednesday night, 6 p.m. Vocalist Jane Monheit presents a program called The Music of Cole Porter this Wednesday and Thursday, the 7th and 8th, at 7 p.m. each night at Edwin's Restaurant in Cleveland Heights. Deland Brass Band plays at the B-Side Lounge in Cleveland Heights this Wednesday, the 7th, at 7 p.m. Vocalist Jody Dobosch presents Jody's Jazz at the Standard Restaurant on Cleveland's East Side this Wednesday, the 7th, at 7. Pianist and vocalist George Foley and friends at the Academy Tavern on Cleveland's East Side this Wednesday, the 7th, at 7. Vocalist Barbara Racine is featured at the Sterling Restaurant in Akron Wednesday night, the 7th, at 7. The band The Bad Plus will be at the Gartner Auditorium of the Cleveland Museum of Art this Wednesday, October the 7th, at 7:30. Saxophonist Will Aldrich and his trio at the Tree Lawn Social Club this Wednesday, the 7th, at 7:30. Jane Monheit stays over Wednesday and Thursday, and on Thursday, right before her concert at 5 p.m., she will give a free masterclass at Edwin's Restaurant, sponsored by Tri-C Jazz Fest Academy. Pianist Don Phillips at the Velvet Tango Room in Cleveland, Thursday the 8th at 5 p.m. Pianist Joe Hunter at Cremona Restaurant in Chardon, Thursday night the 8th at 5. John Reese's trio at Michael Alberini's in Youngstown this Thursday the 8th at 5:30. Guitarist John Markovic at the Ridge and Rail in Wadsworth, Thursday night the 8th at 6. Guitarist Victor Samalot at the Vinifera Wine to Whiskey Bar in Cuyahoga Falls, Thursday night the 8th at 6. Kiefer, otherwise known as Kiefer Shackelford, and his band will be at the Bop Stop this Thursday, October the 8th. Two shows that night, 7 and 9:30 p.m. Vocalist Maria DiDonato can be heard at the Speakeasy at Quintana's in Cleveland Heights this Thursday the 8th at 7. Trombonist and vocalist Jim Grove and the band Swingbone at the Standard on Cleveland's East Side this Thursday night the 8th at 7. Saxophonist Bobby Salvaggio with bassist Kevin Martinez, drummer Zaire Darden, will be at Bar Phoenix in Akron this Thursday the 8th at 8 p.m. with a jam session to follow. Saxophonist John James's trio next Friday the 9th at 5:30 and again at 9 p.m. at the Velvet Tango Room. Demetrius Steinmetz's trio at the North Star Cafe in Shaker Heights next Friday the 9th at 6. Pianist Mike Trone at Johnny's Downtown next Friday at 6. Pianist Joe Hunter and his trio at Edwin's Restaurant in Cleveland Heights next Friday the 9th at 6. Guitarist John Markovic at the Prime Vine Winery in New Franklin next Friday the 9th at 6. Pianist Joe Augustine at Gatsby's Restaurant in Warren next

Friday the 9th, 6 p.m. John Reese's Trio at Cafe 422 in Warren next Friday the 9th, 6 p.m. Pianist Don Phillips at the Velvet Tango Room next Friday the 9th at 7. Vocalist Helen Welsh and friends present a program called Autumn in the Key of Song next Friday the 9th at 7:30 p.m. at the Bop Stop. Helen's friends include pianist Joe Lehman, bassist Brian Thomas, and drummer Steve Renko. The Tree Lawn Music Hall next Friday the 9th at 7:30 will host a swing dance with music by Bent String. There will also be music dance lessons if you show up early at 7 o'clock. President of Blue Note Records and bassist Don Was and his band the Pan Detroit Ensemble is touring again, and they will perform at the Kent Stage in Kent next Friday, October the 9th at 7:30. Guitarist Dan Bruce with bassist Chris Vance and drummer Joe Tomino can be heard at Nightjar in Woodmere next Friday the 9th at 8. Pianist David Blazer at the Velvet Tango Room next Friday the 9th at 8. Forecast can be heard at their monthly gig at Indigo Lux in South Euclid next Friday the 9th at 8 p.m. Drummer Eric Everett and his band Elation with flutist and vocalist Nancy Redd can be heard at Seeing Double in North Olmsted next Friday the 9th at 8 p.m. A program called Created to Create, a face-based performance with vocalist Shannon Eller, including trumpeter Dave Banks, saxophonist Bob Esterly, guitarist Billy Joe Wiseman, drummer Richard Moore, bassist Dan Naus, and pianist Alex Hoyt. They'll all be at Blue Jazz Plus in Akron next Friday the 9th at 8 p.m., sponsored by Crescendo Cleveland. And finally, Reedman Dave Casper at the Marble Room in downtown Cleveland next Friday, October the 9th, beginning at 8:30. They got the complete, up-to-the-minute information on Northeast Ohio's jazz club and concert scene, including stuff that goes to, like, I don't know, June of next year. If you want to see all of it, you can at our Northeast Ohio Jazz calendar posting at wruw.org/news. One of the gigs we mentioned was bassist Don Was and his Pan Detroit Ensemble. They will be next Friday, October the 9th, at the Kent Stage in Kent from their recording called Groove in the Face of Adversity. We're listening to a tune written by Detroiter Youssef Lateef. 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
0: Thank you, Daniel. And if you tune in this Monday morning at 9 a.m. for Live at the Bop Stop, you'll hear a program that goes back to, I didn't write it down, back in 2025. I think it was October of last year, around a year ago, actually, was when it was recorded. Bassist Darren Freight and his ensemble that included keyboardist Nate Yingling, saxophonist Steve Cortica, and percussionist Kyle Rowland. They performed at the Bop Stop back then, and you can hear what they did this Monday at 9, right here on WRUWFM Cleveland. We close that set with a young woman who plays the organ in a very funky way. Her name is Atsuko Hashimoto, from a 2011 recording she did on the Capri record label, featuring the great drummer Jeff Hamilton and guitarist Graham Dechter, the recording called Until the Sun Comes Up. We heard the great standard All or Nothing at All. She will be coming to Northeast Ohio to perform this Tuesday with Akita Tana and all at the Bop Stop. That's, as I say, this Tuesday night. It's interesting how Hamilton and Dechter ended up working with her, because then some years later, they worked with the late Akiko Tsuruga, also a jazz organist from Japan, and who passed on, unfortunately, last year. But she was a big hit when she performed at the Tri-C Jazz Fest some years back. Not sure.

sure how that stream of jazz goes from from Jimmy Smith to Tokyo, but it apparently is there, and we're all better for it. That's for sure. Right before Atsuko, we heard from bassist Don Was and his Detroit-based ensemble from the recording they made last year for the Mack Avenue label. I found it interesting that he's the president of Blue Note Records, but the record's on another label because they wanted to be, they didn't want to have people think that they were playing favorites, I guess. It's called Groove in the Face of Adversity, a love letter to the jazz of Detroit, and not just jazz, but music of Detroit in general. We heard a tune by Yusef Lateef. It was on one of the first jazz records I ever got, actually. A Lateef recording called Hush and Thunder that goes back to around 1973. And we heard his composition, Yusef's composition, called Nubian Lady. We began with the Bad Plus, you know, after the band broke up as a trio. Reed Anderson and Dave King decided to continue with different aggregations. Sometimes they just replaced the piano player, and other times, most recently, they've expanded the group to include other instruments, including guitars and saxophones. And that's the configuration, I believe, that will be performing in Northeast Ohio this Wednesday night at the Cleveland Museum of Art. They call it their last tour. And the Gartner Auditorium of the Cleveland Museum of Art will be one of the stops on that last tour. Again, check the Northeast Ohio Jazz calendar on our WRW website for more info on that. We're going to continue. We have a longer set. That's why we did our break a little prior to the half hour time. We got singers and others in this set, beginning with one of the people who is coming to town this Wednesday and Thursday. That is vocalist Jane Monheit. The focus on her program in Cleveland will be the music of Cole Porter. So I thought we would go back to hear her on a recording that she did of Cole Porter. In this case, the tune originally from the 1948 stage musical, Kiss Me Kate, you know, Taming of the Shrew and all that, through the lens of Cole Porter. Here's Jane Monheit singing a Cole Porter composition called Why Can't You Behave? 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

Vocalist Diane Reeves featured with saxophonist Branford Marsalis and his quartet, Joey Colarazzo playing piano, Eric Revis playing bass, Justin Faulkner playing drums, their new collaborative recording dedicated to John Coltrane and his ballad and vocal collaborations, a recording called Dedicated to You, a new release on the Blue Note label. And we heard an appropriate tune. Johnny Hartman sang it with Train Autumn Serenade. Missed them when they were here in Cleveland, but heard a subsequent recording of them out at SF Jazz in California. And they were a fully integrated quintet with a singer. And that's what you want in a group like that, playing off each other, having a good time. Prior to that, we heard from vocalist Janice Siegel. Her first solo recording post the breakup of the Manhattan Transfer. Band members decided to call it a career last year, I believe, with a couple of concerts. And Janice ruminated on that for a while, and then going through all this music that she had in her apartment in Manhattan, of some of projects never completed and all that, she found a couple of vocalese arrangements by the late John Hendricks. And if you remember, Manhattan Transfer is probably their strongest jazz recording, was called Vocalese, performing that little-known style of jazz where a singer sings words to a melodic line that was originally an improvised

0: solo by an instrumentalist in a previous situation, usually a recording. And people like King Pleasure and Eddie Jefferson were big proponents early on, and then Lambert Hendrickson Ross and John Hendricks in particular carried on that. And he, John, wrote tons of lyrics for singers to perform the art of vocalese. And so Janis found a couple of unrecorded vocalese arrangements that John Hendricks had done before, and that became the impetus for this particular recording. We heard a tune by arranger Klaus Ogerman, who did a couple of recordings with the late saxophonist Michael Brecker. Performance, again, Janis's recording called The Art of Vocalese, a new release on the Origin label. Prior to that, we heard from saxophonist based in Los Angeles, Dennis Mitcheltree. His new release is called Seeing Red. He has a quartet with pianist Johannes Wallman, bassist Jesse Crawford, and drummer Bill McClellan. He's been playing with those cats for about 5 years now. You can hear it in the song we heard, which was very appropriate for the station you're listening to, a song that Dennis called 911. Just prior to that, we heard from 82-year-old pianist Monty Alexander. His new recording, which is coming out in a couple of weeks, but we're jumping the gun on it again, it's called A Jamaican in Paris. His Jamaican roots and being an American and living in Paris now. With bassist Luke Selleck, drummer Jason Brown, percussionist Bobby Thomas Jr. From that, we heard an interesting mashup of Burning Spears reggae composition, Marcus Garvey, and then a little bit of Miles Davis's So What? And you even heard a little bit of the French national anthem, La Marseillaise, mixed in there as well. Monty Alexander, a great friend of pianist Amma Jamal, who we've talked about a couple of times this evening, and I think Jamal's style is bleeding into Monty's. And that's great that people can carry on that style. Again, a composition called Marcus Garvey from A Jamaican in Paris. Monty Alexander, we began with vocalist Jane Monheit, going back to the year 2004 for her recording called Taking a Chance on Love. And Jane wending her way through the composition of Cole Porter, doing a version of Why Can't You Behave? We will come back, tell you what's happening and what's coming up next right after this announcement.
1: By the way, FM was stolen from us when they switched the initials. See you laughing behind your hand, sir. It's all right. Don't be sneaky like that.
2: 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Therefore, listener discretion is advised.
1: If you figured it out, you might as well enjoy it. 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
0: And you are listening to the voice of Case Western Reserve University, WRUWFM, Cleveland, Ohio, USA, Earth. My name is Jim Szabo. We play jazz down by the Cuyahoga every Friday evening, Saturday morning from 11 p.m. until 2 a.m. Eastern Time. We'd like to talk for a second about how you are listening to WRUW. And

those who are listening in Ohio, 6 other states, and 1 foreign country this Friday evening, Saturday morning. Thank you for making this your music choice for this time. And then the third way of listening is after the fact. 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How do you find it? Well, if you go to the shows and schedule page and click on that, you can open up a sort of a search form that allows you to search by day, allows you to search by music genre and all that. But once you get that show, in this case, Down by the Cuyahoga, up in that list, if you want to hear the last show that finished, you can do that by just looking over at the right-hand side and clicking on that button called Archive. And you can check it out. And like I say, it's a great way of listening to a show you missed, completing a show you had to leave early, telling a friend and letting them listen to something that you really enjoyed. Lots of things available, and we're happy to provide it to you. And again, thanks for listening. We start this next set with a drummer from Germany. His name is Christian Finger. He has a new recording, self-produced, called Zeit Zirkel. He has trumpeter Ralph Alessi with him, along with guitarist Ben Monder, second time we've heard him today, pianist Vadim Neslovsky, and bassist Adam Armstrong. It's a program of Christian Finger compositions. Let's start this next set with his piece, which means high soul in Spanish. It's called Alta Anima. 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
6: 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Then most folks feel like happy days are here again. 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

If anyone can keep you regular, it's us. We closed that last set with a saxophonist by the name of David Borgo. His new recording, self-produced, is called Panta Ria, featuring Josh Nelson playing piano, Luca Alemano bass, and Dan Schneely playing drums. It's a Greek phrase. It means everything flows. From that, we heard a tune called Blissando. Prior to that, we heard from a young trumpeter. He's about 24, 25 now, I think. He's originally from the Bahamas. He came to this country and ended up studying at the Juilliard Academy. His name is Givitan Gelin. His second solo recording is out. It's called Island Dreamer, 3 of 3. And from that, we heard a piece called Place of Eternity. More trumpeters in front of that, with a group led by German drummer Christian Finger. He had with him trumpeter Ralph Alessi, guitarist Ben Monder, pianist Vadim Neslovsky, bassist Adam Armstrong. From that, we heard a composition written by Christian Finger, a piece called Alta Anima. We have one more set for you this evening and this morning, and then we'll turn it over to Jerry Zoka with dance music, Beat of the Night, which starts at 2 a.m. Eastern and goes for 4 hours. So you've got about 20 minutes to find those dancing shoes and get them ready. The Kraft Recording Label is a boutique label, sort of boutique label, that is repressing older jazz recordings. And one of the areas they're exploring now is some things on the Muse label with a group of brothers from Philadelphia. They are the Grubbs brothers, Earl and Carl Grubbs. Their claim to fame, familially, if you will, is they are first cousins, or were first cousins, of Naima Coltrane, John Coltrane's first wife. Earl plays tenor saxophone, Carl plays alto saxophone, and both of them swap off on piano as well. We're going to hear both of them side by side playing saxes on a recording that was made in 1975 and has been chosen to be reissued. I remember hearing this recording and playing this recording when I was just starting out here on this radio station. From the Muse release called Motherland, the group was called The Visitors. Let's listen to a piece called Kimball. 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

We just heard from Earl and Carl Grubbs, The Visitors, from a reissue of their 1976 recording on the Muse label called Motherland, with Joe Bonner playing piano on that. John Lee, bass, Victor Lewis, drums. We heard a piece called Kimball. We're closing this evening and this morning with violinist Jason Ko Wong. His brand new release is called Second Life, featuring what he calls his Human Rights Trio. Bassist Ken Filiano, drummer percussionist Andrew Drury. It's on the True Sound recording label, and we're listening to the title composition, Second Life. Thank you very much for joining us for jazz this evening and this morning. We'll be back next Friday at 11 p.m. to do it all again. So until then, thanks for listening. So long and assalamu alaikum. Stay tuned for Jerry Zoka. He's next.

0: 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Some of the following material may be found objectionable by some members of the listening audience. Therefore, listener discretion is advised.
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Well, it's happened again. Another week has gone by, and it's time to open the dance floor, which is my favorite thing to do. I hope you dancing disco divas are ready, because I got lots of great new music. In fact, I can't even play it all. There's so much good stuff. And of course, the classics as well. You are listening. You are about to listen to. In fact, you better listen to the only four-hour club-style show in Cleveland. Beat of the night. My name is Jerry Zolka, and I bring to you 4 hours of great club music all mixed together. I am literally live here in the studio. Wide awake. How am I awake? I have no idea. This music keeps me awake. I love it. So we're going to go till 6 a.m. with great, great, great club music. Been doing this for many, many, many moons. Yes. And I have a special song going out to my sister later this morning. Yes, it's her birthday, so I found a nice special song just for her. I know she'll cry. She always does. Oh, did I just drop a hat? She's crying. It's the way she is. That's all right. It kind of runs in the family. Don't get me started because I'll start crying. Oh, Lord. Okay, well, let's get started right away. Get this show on the road, huh? Get those dancing shoes on, people. You are going to need them. First up. Hello. What just happened here? Oh, my headphone just went out. There we go. We're back. Oh, my goodness. Technical difficulties come and go around here. But we keep a smile on our face and move forward. The first song is brand new. Just released last month. It's called Why, and it's by a group called Handwave. And I'm pretty sure it's AI. Not 100%, but I'm pretty sure. There's a lot of AI coming out. Anyway, this is a song called Why on Beat of the Night.

0: Some of the following material may be found objectionable by some members of the listening audience. Therefore, listener discretion is advised.
1: Beat of the night. Is there anything else worth listening to? I think not.
0: I think not either. Now, you know this is the best show on the air. 4 solid hours of great club music all mixed together. We're only a half hour into the show, people. We go till 6 a.m. It's great. My name is Jerry Zoka, and the show is called Beat of the Night. I do this show every Saturday at this time. We just finished with the song called Touch in the Night. And that's from 2022 by a group called Silent Circle. Before that, Ocean Lights Tonight, brand new. Modern Disco is the name of the group, and that is AI. Billy Ocean doing Caribbean Queen, the Mr. Pierre's. Pyrus, that's it. It's not Pierre, it's Pyrus. No, rework from 2024. Oh, Lord. I can't read anymore. Neo Knight before that, a song called Don't Give Me Up. That's brand new. Just came out last month. And the show started off with a song called Why. Also from last month, brand new by a group called Handwave. Also AI. AI is here to stay, people. So let's get some non-AI music going here. This is a remix of, well, kind of a new mix. Yeah. I'm not sure when it came out, though. It's pretty new, though. U2, the song they did With or Without You, this is the Funk New Disco remix on Beat of the Night.

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6: I should hope so. We are just 1 hour into the show of Beat of the Night. My name is Jerry Zolka, and the show goes for another 3 hours till 6 a.m. Can you believe it? Yeah. We just finished with... Well, that was a ritual Tibetan song. That's what it was called. The Ritual Tibetan by Kalia. The Kaleti Club did... Let's see, Polaret, you know what, I can't even say it. Just go on the net. Polaret, I can't even say it. It's too, I don't know how to say it. So I won't. New order before that, Blue Monday, the Yayo Disco Mix, brand new. Santa Cruz doing Set Me Free. That was a club mix, a little different version of that. Fresh Color doing the old Flirts song, Helpless, You Took My Love Away. And you two start off the last set here, With or Without You, the Funk New Disco Remix. Next up, this is going back a few years. This is from 2012. It's older than that. I don't know how they get the date mixed up on these readouts here. Anyway, the Wamdu Project, King of My Castle. This is the original mix. And you are listening to WRUW-FM 91.1 Cleveland, your emergency radio. This is where you go when you got to get some good music. You punch up 911 on Beat of the Night.

0: Thank you for listening. My name is Sarah. If you continue to listen to Beat of the Night, I can assure you, all your troubles will melt away.
1: Beat of the Night. I love it.

0: You're in the middle of Beat of the Night with Jerry Zoker.
1: Yeah, that's right. We are halfway through the show, going till 6 a.m. on the airwaves of your emergency radio 911. Some of the following material may be found objectionable by some members of the listening audience. Therefore, listener discretion is advised. Just finishing up with The Shapeshifters. Excellent song. I can never get enough of that song. Lola's theme. Martin Selvig and Dragonette doing Hello before that. David Harris, Turn Around. Richard Gray, Club Mix. That's new. Rhythm Republic doing Move Your Body. Marshall Jefferson was the guy who wrote that song. And that's a new mix. 2006. Well, not new mix. From 2006. The Soul Adventures Club Mix. Moving to the Sun, a huge hit. Alternate. Wamdu Project Startup Lesson set here. King of My Castle. That was the original 12-inch mix. Came out in 1997. I used to play it at the Grid. Pack the Dance Floor. It's a good song. We're going till 6 a.m. here on the airwaves of your emergency radio 911. This is Auxiliary, the Fader Master, Disco Dictator. Yeah.
0: Don't compromise. Disco ties.
1: That's right, baby. Disco ties. So let's keep it going.

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1: You most certainly are. It's 4 o'clock in the morning. How's everybody doing? Hope you're enjoying yourself with this great music. As I certainly am. It is time to tell you what we've been listening to. We just finished up with Amanda Lear doing a song called Follow Me. That's a 2023 Bruce Lear's remix edits. Originally came out in 1978. I always liked her voice. I don't know why. I just do. It's like that deep, raspy, I've been smoking cigarettes all my life voice. Hanu before that, a song called Love Train, 2008 club mix. Cerrone doing Supernature, and that was the Purple Disco Machine remix. Brothers Johnson doing Stomp, that's a newer remake of that song. And the last set was started off by Auxiliary, the Master Fader, Disco Dictator, the Luke Million remix. We got 2 hours to go here, which is great. I'm having a good time. Time is flying by. 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On the dial, 911. Now, this song came out in the mid-80s. I never liked it, although I play it sometimes in the club and people seem to like it. But you know, just because I don't like a song doesn't mean I'm not going to play it. But this song is called SOS Fire in the Sky by Diodato. This is a new mix of it. I like it now. They did a good job with it. I just didn't like the arrangement, I guess, of the song. The song itself, I mean, the vocals and the melody is okay, but just the beat in it, it just didn't feel right. Now this one feels right. Well, here you go. Diodato, SOS Fire in the Sky. This is the Fab 2M remix of this song on Beat of the Night.

0: Greetings, Earthlings. This is Sergeant Signals. When I'm in the nursing home, I like to dance naked to Jerry Zoka and Beat of the Night.
1: Some of the following material may be found objectionable by some members of the listening audience. Therefore, listener discretion is advised.

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The DJ that's making your body move is making

0: Hey, Sarah, what do you got to say?
1: Thank you for listening. My name is Sarah. If you continue to listen to Beat of the Night, I can assure you, all your troubles will melt away.
0: And you know what, Sarah? You're right. All my troubles melt away anytime I hear this music. Woo! How you doing out there, everybody? Having a good time, I hope. 4:30 in the morning. Another hour and a half to go here on Beat of the Night. My name is Jerry Zolka, and some of the volume material might be found objectionable by some members of the listening audience. Therefore, listener discretion is advised. We just finished with Praise the DJ. Really? I love it. By Pusaka. Loreen before that. Song called Tattoo. The Bimbo, the remix by B. Jones. Turbotronic doing Jump Jump. The extended mix. Sash doing Once Again. Armand Van Buren before that. Toka's Miracle. His version. It's a new mix of that. Came out this year. The Flirts doing, it was actually an AI cover of The Flirts doing a mashup of Passion. And they threw in their Helpless too. If you know the two songs, you would recognize that. That gets you all caught up here. This is Gino D'Agostino. I'll Fly With You, going all the way back to 2000. Now this, if there was a peak hour song to play, this was it. On Beat of the Night.

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1: yeah. I would never be free. Beat of the night. I love it.
2: Me too. It's just after 5 in the morning, and you're listening to WRUW-FM 91.1 Cleveland. My name is Jerry Zoka, and this show goes for just under another hour every Saturday from 2 to 6. If you want to catch us anytime, if you can't listen to us between the hours of 2 and 6 because you're sleeping maybe, you can go on the net at WRUW.org and go into the archives, and there I am, all for everyone to hear all the time. You can hear my voice, how annoying it can be, or fabulous, whatever you choose, or on my Facebook page, or beatofthenight.com. They're all there. We just finished with Paul Van Dyke doing Nothing But You from 2003. Whitney Houston, It's Not Right, But It's Okay. Angels Meet Whippenberg, song called Angels Theme. Gigi D'Agostino, I'll Fly With You, started off the last set. Fabulous song from 2000. Man, that used to pack the dance floor. Probably still does if there was a club to spin at. There ain't nothing going on. I mean, as far as nice, you know, fun gay clubs, you know, straight clubs there are, but, you know, those can be kind of boring. Yeah, you gotta, well, whatever. Not even going to get into it. Anyway. Let's see. You're listening to WRUW-FM 91.1 Cleveland. Some of the following material may be found objectionable by some members of this audience. Therefore, listener discretion is advised. I need to send out a special dedication now to my sister, Sue. It's her birthday. Well, it was just a few hours ago, but still close enough. This woman, let me tell you, might get a little mushy here, but she is one amazing human being. I swear to God, she keeps me tethered in reality.

If it wasn't for her, I'd be floating off into the space, another space and time somehow. But yeah, my head is always in the clouds, and she kind of keeps me tethered here. And that woman, I'm telling you, she's saved me from myself on more than one occasion, because I can get a little crazy. She actually taught me how to dance. She didn't teach me how to dance. No one taught me how to dance. I just went out there and flailed around on the dance floor. Man, I remember I used to go on the dance floor by myself. I don't care anymore. She taught me how to drive 50 years ago. She's just an amazing, amazing woman. She is the most unselfish person I have ever had the pleasure of being connected with. And she's my sister. I really am the luckiest guy in the world to have her as my sister. Thanks, Sue, for the love you give to everyone you come into contact with. You're just, I don't know how you do it. I really don't. You are an amazing woman, and I love you so much. And happy birthday, baby. And this is for you.

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I love you. 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

0: 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I love it.
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2: That's right. It's 5:30 in the morning on a Saturday morning. And some of the following material may be found objectionable by some members of the listening audience. Therefore, listener discretion.

is me. But I deal with it. We just finished with Rhythm My Love by a group called, they call themselves Deep Vocals. Okay. Disco Universe before that. You Are My Universe. Brand new. Last month. AI, of course, that one is. Broken Wings before that, another AI song. Heartbreaking Italo Disco Story. That's what they call the song. Heartbreaking Italo Disco Story. Okay. Before that, Everybody Move, also brand new. I could not find who the artist was. I don't care, it's good. Jason Bajan before that song. Well, it's the Diana Ross song, which came out in 1980 originally. This is a new one. Upside Down, the short mix. And LaRue before that, Bulletproof. Paul Van Dyke doing Nothing But You, and You're All Caught Up. Whitney Houston was in there too, if I didn't mention that. That was a White Label remix. No idea who did it. But I don't care. I spend many hours each week. Probably 15, 20 hours a week going through music to get it for this show. There's a lot of garbage out there, and I got to sift through it, and I'm okay with that. I do get, you know, a little tired doing it sometimes, sitting at the computer for 3 hours, and I'm like, I got to take a break. It's all starting to sound the same to me. I can't take it. Well, anyway, keeping the show going here. Just after 5:30, we got about 25 minutes to go. This is The Power by Snap, and this is the DJ Paul Hardwood remix. I'm beat it.

once again, it has happened. We're coming to a close of another Beat of the Night. The only four-hour club-style show on the air in Cleveland, and it's right here on WRUW. FM 91.1 Cleveland. How's that for getting the ID in there? I hope you've been enjoying the show. I know I have. That was Voulez-Vous, Block and Crown featuring ABBA. Very nice. Incognito before that, a song called Tiki. T-I-K-I. Tiki. R-A-F. Doing Bakerloo Symphony before that, all instrumental. That's brand new. Andrew Dex and Matt Klein doing Lose It before that. Anita Ward, Ring My Bell, the Jose Ferrando remix. Snap doing The Power by the DJ Paul Hardwood remix. Get you all caught up. You've been listening to Beat of the Night. My name is Jerry Zoka, and I do this show for 4 hours every Saturday morning from 2 to 6, live in the studio. Yes, I actually get up at midnight and come on down here and get the show prepared every single week. Well, next up, keep listening because there's lots of great eclectic music Wade will bring us. Till next week, everybody. Oh, and happy birthday, Sue. Keep dancing.

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Good morning. Right now, we're listening to the Henry Grimes Trio live at the Carava Jazz Festival. It's a release out on Ayler Records, A-Y-L-E-R. Released in 2005. And it features Henry Grimes on bass, Mae Drake on drums, and David Murray on tenor sax and

0: Blues for Savannah. Before that, we had Lester Bowie's Brass Fantasy with Quasi, Keelan McKinney and McKinney Zone with Zoot Zoot Funk from an album of the same name back in 2021, Femi Kuti with Set Your Minds and Souls Free from Stop the Heat. All those were since the bottom of the half hour. In the previous half hour, starting at the top, we had Madi Kuti and Free Your Mind. Chris Pierce doing American Silence from an album of the same name. Steel Pulse offered up Chant a Psalm from True Democracy. Ruth Brown gave us Sweet Baby of Mine from an album of the same name. Harry recognized Rufus Harley doing Love is Blue from Courage, the Atlantic Recordings, and Sly and the Family Stone with Higher from Dance to the Music. 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
1: Thank you, Andy Grimes, David Murray, Tommy Drake, Andy Grimes Field. I don't know if I'm going to tell you, I'm going to tell you first.
0: And finish up the hour, Roosevelt Sykes.

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2: Day 1348. I was awoken by the male human who raced into the house today, placed a box on the kitchen counter, and proceeded at great speed to the room with the blue water. I hopped up on the counter to investigate the box and its contents. The box is some sort of heater. I wasted no time in curling up on top of it and testing its effectiveness. This heater is made out of cardboard, it appears. Somewhat cheesy, but quite effective. I had just drifted off into my

0: when the male human came running down the hallway screaming my name. I left the counter quickly and hid behind the couch. It turns out that this type of heater is something called pizza. This incident will factor highly in my next report to the mothership.
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made back in 1981 called New World, and that was El Spaso. You're listening to Diversified Inc. on WRUW, and let's see what we've been hearing here for a while. We're listening to Abdullah Ibrahim with Did You Hear That Sound from Africa, Tears and Laughter. Chris Pierce was in there next with How Can Anybody Be Okay With This? It's off of his new album called American Silence. Pearl Bailey gave us It's a Great Feeling from Ain't She Sweet. Nicole Mish, a new release of hers called Hope is Restless, we heard Let Them Shine. And Stanley Cowell with El Spaso. Now something new from Joy DeFrancesco, an album called Live at Keystone Corner, both of which are spelled with K's in case you're taking notes on this. This is called Roll With It. You're on Diversified Inc.

0: This is the weekend for the Hessler Street Fair, and we were just listening to Alex Bevan doing Hessler Street, which is a song written by John Bassett. I would have played John's. I thought we had it on CD, or we don't, and I didn't have time to get it from the vinyl library. Next week, maybe we'll hear John's version of that. Let's see, where have we been? Last talking, I was telling you about Joy DeFrancesco and Roll With It from Live at Keystone Corner. Following that, another new release, Clarence Hines Jazz Orchestra with Carry On off of Along the Way. That's out on OA2 Records. Zara Starchild gave us Gen Z from The Oracle. That's her new CD. The Oracle is her new CD. Rod McDonald, a person who's been very active in the New York City Greenwich Village music community for many years. We heard Say It in a Song from his new one, Undo the Damage, and then Alex Bevan with Hessler Street. And with that, we're going to wish you a very good week. Take care and get out there and enjoy yourself.
1: We are America. We'll sum up yesterday.

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0: Tommy Jones yet with a shag haircut and a black eye. Give me Pat Benatar. We do belong to the night. Give me Alana Miles. Black Velvet, if you please. For Christ's sake, give me Ann and Nancy Wilson.
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0: Alrighty, hey guys, good morning. The time is 9:03 a.m. My name is Christine, and you've tuned in to Stone Cold Bikini. Thank you for doing that. In case you're keeping track, today is Saturday, October 3rd, 2026. And if you're thinking, why do I know that date? It seems like something important. Yeah, it's the Hessler Street Fair. I lied to you last week. I told you it was last week because I was a little discombobulated last week. But it is today. On Hessler Road in Cleveland's University Circle. And the fun starts at 12. The music starts at 1, and it goes to 7 p.m. today. And it's a beautiful damn day for it. And if you're thinking, I don't care how beautiful it is, I can't come down. Well, guess what? We're going to simulcast all the music, so you'll be able to listen to all that great music from your living room chair, if you like, or your car, or whatever you want. But, hey, good morning. Ed is coming down today.
1: No.
0: Yeah, it's true. And I've got some good music. I'm going to start off something a little crazy. Not crazy, just not Stone Cold Bikini-esque. Something from our Red Hot Norg album. I think I've played it for you guys before. I just love it so much. I've been listening to it all week. I've got some Frankie Kosmos I'm going to be playing, some West Side Cowboy, some Londe Heck, some Julia Jacklin, all kinds of good stuff. But you know what? If you have something better you want to hear, go to our website, wruw.org. Put in your request right there, and it'll pop up in front of our faces, and I'll see what I can do about getting it on. Is that it? I think so. Let's get started.

0: Alrighty, hey guys, it's 9:22 a.m. You're listening to Stone Cold Bikini. My name is Christine. And I forgot to tell you, or maybe I did, today is Saturday, October 3rd. Sounds like a good day. 10-3-26. I don't know why.
1: Sounds like it should be a good day.
0: Yeah. Good morning, Ned.
1: How are you, Christine? Long time no see.
0: Yeah, I'm doing good. Last week some people said that I sounded down, but I think I was just tired.
1: Really?
0: Yeah. Yeah, although I have been down lately.
1: Well, you know, that happens to all of us.
0: Well, it should be happening to all of us right now. But anywho, let's not go there. We just heard some Londe Hecht with the track Circle. She has a new EP out called Threadbare. When'd she come to the United States? Have you heard anything?
1: That would be probably never.
0: No, that's not true.
1: Mm.
0: That's not true. I'll buy her a ticket.
1: Okay.
0: Before that, speaking of new cool music I like, West Side Cowboy with their teen hit Kick Stones, parentheses, The Boys. From their new album called It Goes On. I was hanging out with a friend. Do you remember Rebecca, Shindig Nation Girl?
1: I do. It's been a while, but I do remember her.
0: She probably likes being called Shindig Nation Girl. hanging out with her today. Isn't it so hard when somebody says, what do you like? What kind of music do you listen to? Don't you? I blank out so much.
1: I don't know how to answer the question, ever.
0: Well, I never. I can't. No, I know how to answer it if I could remember the names of the bands.
1: Well, okay, and I would say that means you don't know how to answer because you can't remember the name of the band.
0: Okay, fair.
1: I am in a similar boat. We are sinking in that same boat,
0: sister. But yeah, so West Side Cowboy, Rebecca, is one of my new favorite bands. As well as I like Londe Hecht, but I've liked her for a couple of years. Before that, Soft Ronin and Frankie Cosmos doing a track called Rumblin', and that's on that Transa album, various artists released from last year. We start off the show with some crazy weirdo song called, what's it called? Daddy's Gonna Tell You No Lie. And that is a Red Hot Org release with Laraji, Kronos Quartet, and Sun Ra. And the album is the Outer Spaceways Incorporated Kronos Quartet and Friends Meet Sun Ra.
1: I think the title is longer than the song.
0: The song's like 6 minutes. Five and a half minutes.
1: That's one point.
0: I know.
1: Sorry, I was, you know, look, I'm rarely on my game anymore.
0: You seem a little,
1: I'm rusty. I haven't been on the radio in 2 weeks.
0: That's true. We're going to have to get some WD-40 to get you going.
1: Please do. Put in the right places, okay.
0: Started off the show, Julie Ruin, doing VGI from the Julie Ruin album. All right, we've got another hour and a half, pretty much, of this silly show. So we're going to keep going with it. Just got a call from somebody for some music. I don't ever take calls, but I took his, and we're going to play some things he requested.
1: Last one today? Last call today.
0: Last call today. Unless, you know something bad's going to happen here. Give us a call. Let us know.
1: That's a good point.
0: Yeah. What was I going to say?
1: I don't know.
0: After that silly comment. Make a request online, wruw.org. Do it there, and it'll be a piece of cake for all of us.
1: And make it a good one.
0: Make it, whatever. Make it something I would like, so who knows what the heck that is.
1: That's what narrows it down to four or five bands. That's good, though.
0: All right.
1: People should know.
0: I agree. Let's do it. Ready?
1: No.

0: what movie is this from?
1: I feel like I'm sneaking up on somebody.
0: That's what I thought, too. I thought it was like, you know, a movie score.
1: No, this is The Rough Guide to Afro-Peruvian Music.
0: Mm.
1: Says the musical spirit of Black Peru.
0: Oh.
1: This is nice. I like this a lot. I was playing some oldies for a little bit. Vampire Weekend, White Sky, from the 2010 release called Contra. Contra.
0: They're on Contra.
1: Contra. That's on XL Recordings. Before that, let me look here. Some Belle and Sebastian, everybody's favorite Women's Realm, from their 2000 release called Fold Your Hands, Child, You Walk Like a Peasant. That's what my mom always said to me.
0: Oh, Dolores.
1: That's on Matador Records. Proceeding that, two birthday songs for my friend Dave-O in Washington, D.C.
0: What? Two?
1: I know. First, we most recently wished him an unhappy birthday.
0: Mm-hmm.
1: That's by the Smits. From their album Strange Ways, Here We Come.
0: Der Schmitz.
1: That's from 1987. In preceding that, we wished him a real happy birthday. Just the way Bjork likes to say it. By the Sugar Cubes.
0: The men are smoking cigars.
1: Oh, I love me some Bjork.
0: Bjork,
1: Bjork, Bjork, Bjork, Bjork. That's from the birthday EP. It came out in 1988. I remember being at a friend's house in Erie, Pennsylvania, and that video came on, the music video, and I said, oh, I love this. And they said, you're just trying to be different. I'm like, no.
0: Are they your friend anymore?
1: No.
0: I didn't think so.
1: No. Not on purpose. You just know how that happens. Mm-hmm. Art school friends, whatever.
0: Yeah. It's a point in time.
1: Yeah.
0: That is
1: especially
0: fast.
1: The art school I went to. Fan Club Wallet before that with a track called Cottonmouth. That's from 2025. And the album's called Living While Dying. That's a band I think keeps getting overlooked. Fan Club Wallet. They're really good. They are on Lauren Records.
0: I hope there's a band called Teenage Fan Club Wallet.
1: It'll be a special Halloween show.
0: Maybe so. I can see it now.
1: Proceeding to have some new Julia Jacqueline. She has a new album out called The Gem. And I played the teen hit single Get Away From Me, I Think I'll Love You Soon. I could barely spit that out. That's on 4AD Records. And that's where we started. You got nothing to say?
0: That was a good start. A good finish.
1: A good finish. Yes, Dave O's birthday. Can't believe he's turning 28. That's great.
0: Well, you know.
1: He's growing up.
0: People are going to age, whether you like it or not.
1: Yeah, true. True. I was in an art show last night.
0: So I heard.
1: I had some pieces up on the wall.
0: Went pretty good, huh?
1: Yeah, sold all of them. So there, take that.
0: Sold a lot for $5. That's at least a sale. I kid.
1: Yeah, I'm going to show it Pinwheel Gallery on Broadview Road.
0: So I have a question.
1: Let me finish what I'm saying.
0: Oh, you should.
1: On Broadview Road, and the show will be up till I think November 3rd, if anybody wants to go take a look at it. The show's called Roadkill. It's me and a bunch of other artists. I'm probably not allowed to do this on the air, but whatever.
0: I'll pretend I did it.
1: Okay, Ed said.
0: Yeah.
1: You might want to go see it.
0: But if Ed could tell you what to do, or suggest you what to do, he might suggest to you that you should check it out.
1: Yeah.
0: But he can't. So I have a question. Dang it. I'm sorry. I thought you were
1: done. That's all right. No, not yet. I'm sorry.
0: My question's dumb. Go.
1: I saw the Mr. Radio Paprikash there. He was at the gallery opening. You could reply and say, oh, wow, really? I know him. I like his show. He does a really good show. When's his show on again? Ed, what were you going to ask me, please?
0: I don't even know. Oh, so you sold all your pieces.
1: I did.
0: So I take, because I'm a ignoramus when it comes to this stuff.
1: Yeah.
0: I take it they just put a big sold sticker on your stuff?
1: Yeah, big yellow, like they do on cars. across the windshield of my artwork.
0: Do they paint it on with like blue, like a blue and yellow paint kind of a thing with the big explosion thing around it?
1: Drippy paint, yeah.
0: Yeah.
1: No, it's the coveted red dot on the name of the piece.
0: So when is Radio Paprika on?
1: You know, I think it's either today or tomorrow.
0: It's Sunday from 4 to 6.
1: There we are. Boom. Thank you.
0: He used to be on before me on Sunday mornings.
1: Great world music. If you like the stuff I play in between songs, you're going to love his show.
0: He's really...
1: he's been around for a while.
0: He's inventive when it comes to putting a show together. I really...
1: That's because he's
0: I always
1: an
0: find
1: artist.
0: It amazing.
1: He's an artist.
0: Well, you know.
1: There you have it.
0: Did he have any pieces up?
1: He did not. He was not in the show.
0: Well, so there you go.
1: All right. Should we get back to the music?
0: Only if you want to. I know I've been adding a lot to the show this morning, so I can see where you'd want to knock this crap off right away.
1: It's been a delight.
0: Always is, isn't it?
1: A damn delight.
0: Oh, I wish.
1: All right.
0: I'm doing my best over here, which isn't very good, but I'm trying.
1: That's all we ask. All right, I'm going to get back to music. There's a song I've been playing too much again, Story of My Life. Hopefully you guys want to hear it again. But
0: well, all righty.
1: All righty, here we go.
0: Which one?
1: You'll see.
0: I know.

0: Yeah, I dig living in the hip scene. You know, I could never go back to square society. You know, I think I came out of the womb listening to Black Flag. You know, it's like it just comes natural, the hip thing. You know, and the cool people. You know, Squaresville is just a drag.
1: WRUW FM Cleveland.
0: I just could never go back. You know.
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0: Alrighty.
1: Are you breaking stuff over there?
0: No, don't say that on the air.
1: I was just asking questions, man.
0: I don't need Dave Command Racing down here to slap me silly.
1: Just to be clear.
0: It's fixed. Everything's
1: everything
0: fine.
1: Looks fine. Everything is fine. Everything works fine. Nothing is wrong, everybody. It's fine.
0: You know, it is fine because we just heard some Mira.
1: Mm. Oh, yeah.
0: This music in the background is not working for me.
1: Well, you made it rain on a perfectly sunny day.
0: I mean to make it rain. Let's try something else. Hang on, everyone.
1: All right. Hold on, everybody. Pretend this is not happening while you can hear it. It's just going to happen like this.
0: Wait. Be quiet.
1: I'm very quiet.
0: That's better.
1: No, you be quiet.
0: We just heard Mira with some song called Hot Hot. That's from the album Understanding that came out in 2018.
1: I like the way we say that as Midwesterners. Hot Hot.
0: Hot Hot.
1: As opposed to Hot Hot.
0: Oh, yeah. It's not really Midwestern. It is, what do they call it? A Great Lakes accent of sorts.
1: Oh, all right.
0: Vernacular.
1: I guess, yeah. Or the Rust Belt vernacular?
0: No, because if you go down in the Rust Belt, like Pittsburgh, that's totally different. Hot Hot. Mm. Hot Hot.
1: Yins don't talk that way, I know.
0: Right. Yeah. Oh, Yins, I asked the Stillers to do one thing, and they didn't do it on Thursday. Mm. I hate the Stillers, but guess who I hate more?
1: Who? Browns?
0: No, I love the Browns. I hate that creepy quarterback.
1: Oh, that guy.
0: Creepy. Okay, stop. Before Mira, we heard two from His Name is Alive. We heard Cats from their Detrola album. And We Hold the Land in Great Esteem from Always Stay Sweet. It's probably about a 15-year difference in those albums. Both on 4AD Records. Preceding that, some Yola Tango with You Are Here from an album from 2018 called There's a Riot Going On. That's on Matador, of course. Preceding that, some Rosalia. Her release... Divine Eyes? Am I saying it right? Divine Eyes? Divine Eyes? No, that's a song I played, Dum Dum. That was a song.
1: Yes.
0: The album is easy to pronounce. It's called Lux.
1: Okay.
0: You know what happens when I think people are listening? I stumble. I panic.
1: Okay.
0: Because my friend Rebecca was talking about this song, this album.
1: Mm-hmm.
0: And I thought, oh, what if she's hearing me say everything wrong right now? She won't think I'm as cool as I really am.
1: So you stumble. When you think of specific people.
0: Yeah, that's true.
1: Who might not think you're as cool as you actually are because you suddenly can't talk. See, I never have that problem because I can't talk.
0: Good.
1: So I've eliminated that whole...
0: And nobody thinks you're cool, so...
1: There's many strata have been totally eliminated from that particular consideration.
0: They think you're wordy. Before...
1: Just for you.
0: Before

0: Rosalia, we heard Gigamesh with their Radiohead mix, Everything in Its Right Place. I know I'm playing it too much, but I can't stop listening to it. An oldie from Vampire Weekend before that, that's how you... Oh, I told you guys already. White Sky from Contra. Okay, that's where we are.
1: Okay, as long
0: you
1: as
0: know
1: you know
0: where we are. We are at 10:24 a.m.
1: Already?
0: We are at Stone Cold Bikini Road. Stone Cold Bikini Land. We are in the Stone Cold Bikini Radio Show.
1: The Stone Cold Bikini Universe.
0: Yeah.
1: Do you got something else? Or are we done? We could be done.
0: No, I'm not done. We got some more music to play. I was going to play some Fake Fruit. Some Steph Chura, my favorite Steph Chura new song.
1: That album is finally out. It's really good.
0: Okay, I'll have to listen to more than the one single then.
1: No, you don't have to. I was just...
0: I never do.
1: As actually. An aside.
0: Hey, Ed, you do a radio show. When is it?
1: It's on tomorrow morning at 8 a.m. I did not do it last week. The Radio Boyfriends did it, and of course...
0: I know. It was so good.
1: I know. They're going to just... I keep saying it. They're just going to show up on Sunday and go, you're done, buddy. Get
0: they're
1: out.
0: The best Radio Boyfriends I've ever had.
1: I think they have a lot of...
0: a lot of radio girlfriends.
1: Yeah, a lot of fans.
0: They also have some radio boyfriends.
1: No, they always do a great job. But anyway, yeah, I'm on back on the show tomorrow.
0: All
1: 8
0: right.
1: to 10 a.m.
0: So you may want to tune into Ed's show tomorrow morning?
1: No, you may. Or you just may. Listen to Radio Boyfriends on Wednesday at 8.
0: Or just listen to my show again.
1: Yeah, well, you know what? That's always a possibility. Archives page. When it's 8 a.m., it's like, I think I'll listen to Christine's show instead.
0: WREW.org.

All right, that was a request for a Philadelphia guy who used to be here. Hold on, let me find the info. Who was the name? Ian. Ian. Hey, Ian, thanks for tuning in. Thanks for the request. That was some Mercury Rev. You heard Bronx Cheer, I think. Let me find it. Yeah, Bronx Cheer. You know, that was a band that was really, I don't know, that all my friends liked, and I didn't know anything about them, so thanks for bringing that to my attention. Before that, some Kevin Drew with a track called Safety Bricks. That's from Broken Social Scene. Slow down, Christine. Broken Social Scene presents Spirit If. Before that, something from Clarion from 2025. You heard American Girl. It was from the single. Preceding that, some La Sera from 2011. Devil's Hearts Grow Gold. That was also a single on Hardly Art Records. Steph Chura before that with her new album, Dancing Alone on the Concrete, on Saddle Creek Records. I played my favorite track on there, Danny. And Ed told me that that album just came out, so I've got to listen to the whole damn thing. I'll start off the set with Fake Fruit, I Am the Car. I'm overplaying that, aren't I? Somebody needs to do an intervention. That's a track from 2021. Ed's not going to do one. Hey, thanks for tuning in, you guys. We're getting towards the end of the show, and I'm having some technical difficulties here, so I want to get everything set up. If you want to drop me a line, you can do so, stonecoldbikini@gmail.com. 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Oh, today, Hessler Street Fair, we're going to be simulcasting that, and you could stream it on your radio, computer, phone. Look at me, learning my words. Have a great week. I'll be down here next weekend mumbling over song titles and playing good music for you, hopefully. All right, what are we going to play now? I'm a little, like I said, discombobulated because of my technical difficulties, but nothing makes me more comforted than hearing some Horse Girl.

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3: 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The Hessler Street Fair is going on today, and WRUW is going to be broadcasting the event live beginning at about noon. So we will have a foreshortened version of the Music Gallery this week, and I'll tell you a little bit more about it as we go on. I want to get started with some new music, including a brand new one I just received yesterday. It's a new single from Richard Thompson. This is called The Sorcerer's Apprentice.

That's brand new from Rachel Sage and the Sequins. We have heard Rachel Sage on this program before, though it's been a little while. Her new album is pretty eclectic. It's called Under My Canopy, and some of it is pure acoustic, like the one we just heard, Live It Up, from Rachel Sage and the Sequins. We heard Rod McDonald before that. His new album, Undo the Damage, leans a little bit in the political direction. We heard a piece from it called Everyone But You from Rod McDonald. Another brand new one before that from Kate Prasher. Her new album is called Sunday Afternoon, and the piece I gave you is one called Jubilee. And we started with Richard Thompson, Sorcerer's Apprentice, the brand new single just out this week. In fact, all of those are new this week, and I've got some more good new things to play for you. This is the Music Gallery on WRUW. Normally I'd be with you till 1 o'clock, but this week we're going to go over to Hessler Street for the Hessler Street Fair and a live broadcast that'll take place pretty much all day, beginning at about noon. So plan for a little bit shorter edition of the Music Gallery for this week. But I've still got a lot of great new music to play for you, and I'm going to try to put a good amount of it into this first hour of the show. Farai Malik, generally thought of as a jazz singer, nonetheless, most of her recordings are made in an acoustic, almost folk music context, and she has begun embracing that even more. The single she put out a couple of months ago, she was backed up by the Steel Drivers, and she has a brand new single out this week where she's backed up by the all-women bluegrass group Sister Sadie. This is Farai.

Rhiannon Giddens, and I think that might have been Dirk Powell sharing the vocals on that track, a piece called Wish in Vain from her new album Hope is the Thing with Feathers. Kelly Hutt before that, we've had a single from her album, but now have the full album, Requiem for a Sleepless Night, and I played one from it called All the King's Horses. Katie Pruitt's new album is Fools for the Fleeting, and we heard one called As Far as Forever from Katie Pruitt. We heard the brand new album from Dala. Their new album, The Big Bang, just came out yesterday, and the piece I played from it, Love Your Neighbor, from Dala, the duo from up in Canada. And we started out with Farai, backed up by Sister Sadie, the great bluegrass band Sister Sadie, backing up Farai Malik on a piece called May a Love Like This Find Me. It's the Music Gallery for you here on WRUW. Jimmy Wilson with you every Saturday beginning at 11, normally going till 1, but this week we will be foreshortened because we're going to go over to Hessler Street for the Hessler Street Fair around noon, if all goes as planned. If they do run into any snags and get delayed a little bit, then we'll continue this show until they are ready to go. But I'm planning for them to take over probably shortly before noon and take us over to Hessler Street. And because of that, I want to get into at least a little bit of bluegrass for you. And I've got a couple of interesting things to play. One thing I've got is a track from the new Lindsay Liu album. But before that, a brand new album called A Century of Strings.

and it is a tribute to the Delmore Brothers, a collection of Delmore Brothers songs done by a wide range of artists. The one I'm going to play you is one of their most famous songs, and it's performed here by Ricky Skaggs with Bradley Walker, the two of them together on Blue Railroad Train.

Lindsay Lewis' new album is called Bluegrass Women. It is performed entirely by women, and all the songwriters are women as well. This piece, Jubilee, was written by Gene Ritchie, and Lindsay Lewis accompanied there by Tatiana Hargraves and Allison Brown, among others. Again, the piece Jubilee from the album Bluegrass Women from Lindsay Lou. And before that, Bradley Walker and Ricky Skaggs and the Delmore Brothers' Blue Railroad Train from a new tribute to the Delmore Brothers called A Century of Strings. You're listening to the Music Gallery on WRUW. We are getting down close to the time when we're going to want to jump over to Hessler Street. Now, I have not heard, as of this moment, as to whether they are on time or whether they might be running a little bit late. So I'm going to give them the benefit of the doubt and assume that they're going to want to jump in sometime in the next 5 to 10 minutes and take us over to Hessler. I'll play you a little bit of instrumental music, and I got a couple of nice things to play. If they want to go over to Hessler Street, well, then I'll see you next week. Otherwise, I'll come back and continue the show until they're ready to go. I've got up for you next, I've got a piece that I just discovered this week, though it's about 10 years old, a recording of piece from the Penguin Cafe Orchestra, Music for a Found Harmonium, that has kind of found its way into the world of acoustic music. But first, an instrumental from a new album from Kalos. They take their name from the world of Pokemon, but some of their music comes from the traditional category of old-time music. For example, this medley of Spruce Mountain and Valentine Reel. This is new from Kalos.

Those are the Lubbin Brothers, and a recording they made a few years ago of music for a found harmonium, a piece that came originally from the Penguin Cafe Orchestra, but has been adopted by the Celtic music community, and a lot of acoustic versions of it exist now. This one from the Lubbin Brothers. And before that, the new album from Kalos. And the album's called Tamarack. We heard a medley of Spruce Mountain and Valentine Reel. All of that for you here on the Music Gallery on Northeastern Ohio's Radio Alternative, WRUW-FM 91.1 Cleveland, broadcasting from the campus of Case Western Reserve University. Now, I know our crew over at Hessler Street are working diligently to get the broadcast ready for us, and at any moment they may step in and say, hey, we're ready to go, in which case you may not hear my voice again this week. And I'm glad to defer to them and let them take us over for this exciting live

0: 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But as long as we got a few more minutes, I've got a bit more bluegrass to play for you and some other things as well if we get time.
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3: 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Cleveland Radio's undisputed live music remote broadcast leader. All right. Welcome to the return of the Hustler Street Fair 2026. You're live from Cleveland. Road Crew is here for the all-day long events and live music. Joining me, I'm Filthy Rich. And joining me, it's Mr. J.G. Hello, Mr. J.G.
5: 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Happy Hustler to you.
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5: Today's the big day for the Hustler Street Fair. It is back and in full force, and we're going to have dancing in the streets, live music all day long. You want to come on down?

0: Yeah.
1: Woo! Yes, sir.
0: You know it?
1: Bless and love. Hester Street. 2000.
2: My mic is going in and out.
0: Grace.
1: Thank you.
2: Yo, how y'all feeling?
0: Wonders, Master Blaster.
2: Hessler Street.
1: Yes.
2: Hessler. To everybody that lives on the street, who visited the street,
0: you know
2: who's
0: it.
2: Been to Hessler Street.
0: You know it.
2: All the vendors.
0: We're doing it.
1: Yes.
2: All the committee. Everybody that put work into this. It's not easy. Woo. People only see the finished part of the thing, but they don't see the uprisement, the struggles, the empowerment.
0: That journey is tough.
2: The journey of putting an event together. Hessler Street used to be one of the biggest events in Cleveland, Ohio, and it was taken away for a second, but guess what?
0: We're back.
2: The Most High always finds a way.
0: Yes,
2: God. Always finds a way, because it benefits so many people, so many energies, and it's such a blessing, or whatever. How everybody feeling?
1: Yeah.
2: I know you can do better than that. We on Hessler Street. I said, how y'all feeling? Pick up. And in all of his energy.
0: Pep test.
2: Out right here.
0: Test.
2: So, they're going to come and get us together. But, you know, we still going to rock the thing because that's what we do.
1: Yes, I.
2: You know. Y'all ready?
3: Yes.
4: Yes, ma'am.
3: We ready.
4: Are you ready?
0: Testing.
3: Are you ready?
2: Are you ready? Are you ready? Are you ready? Are you ready?
0: Ready.
5: We the people. By the middle of this.

0: reggae lives.
1: Wow, I see the owner. Hula hoop. We got the reggae.

0: All right.
1: Yes. Don't ever let nobody make you feel like you're not good enough. You're not worthy. Don't let nobody have you out in the cold and the hot or anything, because you know what? We are powerful in our own energy.
2: Yes.
1: You know, we need each other, but you don't let nobody make you believe that they make you who you are.
3: That's right.
1: Right? Right. All right. Yes. Let's go.
0: Testing. 1, 2, 3. I. It's me.
2: The time.
1: Let's go, let's go, let's go.
2: Yes.
1: Let's go.
2: 12:26.
0: 9.

0: Yes, for those of you that just come in, this is Miss BBC and the Queendom. Woo! Opening up for Hester Street Fair 2026.
1: This is a blessing. Say it, say it, say it, say it, say it, say it.
0: So much stuff. So.

0: heaven.
1: Blessed love. Thank y'all so much.
2: Yes,
3: nurse.
2: Yes.
3: What's your next, neck nurse? Okay. Let's do night nurse.
4: Night nurse.
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2: Hey, you know?

0: It's gonna look something like this. Yeah. I'm done. They said we got to get off, y'all. Sorry. We're going to light it up for y'all, but we can't do it. No. Oh.
1: All right, welcome. Welcome, welcome, welcome to the return of the Hessler Street Fair 2026. And that was Ms. BBC and Die Queendom, we just heard. And, Charlie Wiener is our MC for today's event. And Charlie's going to say something.
2: I was working on it. I was on the stage. All right.
1: Here's Charlie.
2: Please. I'll get it together. Don't worry. I will. Give it up for BBC and De Queendom. They were fantastic, were they not? That's the way you start off a show. That was just fantastic. Don't forget, this is being broadcast live on WRUW. For those of you that that still have radios, I don't know if you have them. It's kind of an old thing. You got a little knob that you twist, and it is at 91.1 on your radio dial.
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2: But look at me. I don't know anything about computers. So there you go. If you have any technical questions, we'll have somebody 12 years old to come up and explain it all to you. That sounds fair. Anyway, we hope you'll take some time. We want you to listen to the bands. We got fantastic acts all coming up. Don't forget, walk up and down the street. There's food, there's lemonade, there's donuts, there's sausages and stuff. Plus, there's a lot of great artwork. There's clothing. There's just a veritable plethora. Nothing? I didn't graduate from high school. I thought I was doing all right with a veritable plethora.
3: Plethora.
2: Thanks to ShopBad. Stop in, say hi to the vendors, stick around, you dance, you have all that kind of fun. Has everybody got it?
4: Yeah.
2: You people look like you're cold. Dancing will warm you up. We would like to thank, of course, the people that have sponsored this, which is CWRU, Office of Government and Community Relations, and the Jolly Scholar. All proceeds from everything that we get here goes to the Hessler Street Community Street Fair. All right? You got that? So go out and spend some cash. That's all we ask. Just drop money on the ground. Just leave it for them. Okay, you people don't really care, do you? Would it be better? You know, you can smoke pot legally out in the open now. Some of you, I see you ducking in the alleys, smoke a joint or something. You don't have to do that anymore.
1: Hey, now.
2: Personally, I think that takes half the fun out of smoking pot. Right?
1: Okay.
4: Good answer. Good answer.
1: All right. Thanks, Charlie. Okay.
2: Paranoia.
1: Hey, we're here at the Hessler Street Fair.
2: Anyway,
1: so I'm your co-host, Filthy Rich.
4: And I'm Mr. J.E.G.
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1: And we're all here celebrating the return of the Hessler Street Fair. And speaking of coffee and donuts, our big thanks go out to Jill and Mark from You Enjoy My Donuts, located kitty corner from us right here on Hessler Street. They're powering us through this afternoon with the strongest coffee in the city, I would say.
4: And we invite you to come down and join us. 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That's Route 322 and Route 20 here in Northeastern.

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1: That's right. We've got Margie. You're our general manager, right?
2: Yes,
3: yeah,
2: I am.
3: The head honcho.
2: Oh, boy.
1: Head honcho, the big cheese.
2: Oh, boy.
1: And Ben's here. He's one of our, he's our latest.
2: And we have Ben.
1: And we have, he's our latest addition to the Live from Cleveland Road crew. And what do you guys got?
2: We've been roaming the streets for a bit. It's really awesome. I actually live on the street, so it's been very cool to see, you know, the setup that started last night, as well as how it all came together this morning. I feel like I left my apartment to just kind of walk around, and all of these really awesome vendors appeared. I want to give a special shout out to the print room from Case Western. You can make your own print. So I made my own print earlier today. Shout out to Jack, and Kurt.
0: Margie, how did you get started in college radio?
2: Low-key, one of the people, a part of the station, was nice to me. I feel like that's kind of a lame answer, but I really like music a lot, and Hannah actually was really nice to me at one of the recruiting events. I never told her this.
0: Where is your hometown, and how did you end up at Case Western Reserve University?
2: Oh.
0: And you're starting to tell us the story of how you ended up at WRUW.
2: Yeah, I'm from Pittsburgh, so not too far.
4: We ready for a little bit of blues?
2: Little disappointing, you know, Thursday night, but that's okay. We don't have to think about that. I don't know. It's close.
0: Thursday night, we have the Live from Cleveland show.
2: Indeed.
0: And Filthy Rich is our chief live music engineer. And I'm Mr. J.E.G., and I do a recorded music show from 8 until 10 every Thursday night.
2: Yeah, Ben was also at Live from Cleveland this week as well.
0: Yeah. Yes, he was.
3: We were watching the game
0: on
3: the TV.
0: Ben, how did you get involved in college radio? And were you always interested in broadcast engineering, or how did that come about for you?
3: I saw it on a whim at some kind of club event. I was like, oh, we have a radio station here. That's pretty cool.
0: Ah.
3: And I was like, I can join that, and I can do things there. And that's pretty cool.
0: And Margie, were you always interested in broadcasting, or was this something that just popped into your universe?
2: It kind of popped in. I'm actually really shy, so the thought of talking and having lots of people listen to what I say is a little terrifying, but I don't know. I really was in it for the music, so...
1: Now, Margie, your show is a sad music, sad girl music hour, is it not?
2: Yes, Mondays, 11 p.m. to midnight.
1: And where'd you come up with the name for the show?
2: I don't know. It's not a great name. Everyone has such cool names for their show. Ben's show is...
3: It's Wires and Cords.
2: That's a cool name. I feel like my show name...
3: I stole the name, to be fair.
2: Still cool. I don't think... My show name doesn't have aura like that.
1: And Ben, you're on Monday nights too, right?
3: Yeah, 3 to 4 p.m.
1: So oh, Monday afternoons. Yeah. Well, coming up next here on the Hessler Street Fair stage, it's going to be a good friend of the station, Austin Walking Kane, and we hope Austin can stop by and enlighten us with some of his stories. And this is probably the first gig he's doing today. He probably has 3 or 4 more gigs, knowing Austin.
0: And we urge all of you to come down here in person to Hessler Street, one block north of the intersection of Route 322 and Route 20, Mayfield Road in Euclid Avenue. You'll hear the music and you'll see the tie-dyes. And there is a midway here. It doesn't have rides and loud things, except for maybe the music on occasion. But what it is, it's a very hip fair with hip vendors making crocheted hats and all kinds of novelty items and T-shirts. And it's a very unique selection of merchandise and a very unique selection of cultural offerings as well, as we do here at WRUW-FM 91.1 Cleveland.
1: Well, I think we should go back to the stage. Austin's up there, and Charlie Wiener's, he's yapping, so let's see what Charlie's got to say. We're live from Cleveland right here at the Hessler Street Fair, one block north of Mayfield and Euclid, Route 322 and 20 in University Circle. We'll be here till 7.
4: Songwriters and performers over the last 100 years or so. If you're a student of Cleveland, like Northeast Ohio, Akron, Canton, Youngstown, fantastic artists, most who stayed in this area, and some people have gone on to great glory as they went back to Europe and impressed people in Europe, selling out concerts across like Sweden and Ireland and Norway and Denmark and Germany. I'm trying to think of who I'm trying to think of that has done that. But somebody unbelievably very talented, and now heading off to Memphis and Mississippi and all the other places he goes. Ladies and gentlemen, one of the greatest talents that this area has ever produced, believe it or not, from my good friend, Austin Walking King.
5: Hey, Charlie.
6: All right. 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

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But the album's been done for about 10 years, and it's finally going to make it, you know. 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This is one of the twos, Timeless Love.

0: I know.
1: It was a pretty amazing morning. You know, I got up early, which is always kind of cool, you know, kind of rare. And I have a prosthetic. My prosthetic broke. So I had to fix my prosthetic. And then I go out to my car and I realize that I locked my keys in the house. So I had to break into my house. I couldn't fucking believe it. It was like the most incredible morning. Or not even morning, like an hour. But I got here. I'm playing this old beast. We got my friends, Country Honk, coming on after this. Everybody but the drummer. Man, I lost my train of thought.

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right. 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Then we'll get the next band up, Country Honk. Man, I've seen so many freaks here that I haven't seen in so long. That's right, Gus. I love it. So good, so good. 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

0: All right. 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
1: We don't need verses 3 and 4.
2: Do I got one or two more?
1: You got time for one more.
2: Okay.
1: One more.

One more and out the door. I'm Austin Walken Kane. It's been nice seeing you all here at Hustler again. Wow, so many unexpected friends. That last song is a tune by my buddy Jim Ballard.

0: Thank you very much, everybody. 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
1: Ladies and gentlemen, Austin, Walking Kane. They call him that because he's walking all over the country and playing everywhere. He also, I am not kidding you, just finished a tour of Europe. The man deserves every good thing that happens to him because he's one of the finest individuals.

0: in the world. Austin Walker King. All right, well, we're switching over. Don't forget, folks, we got a lot of stuff going on here today. It is the Hessler Street Fair, which means we all say, hello, Hessler. Okay, don't. Or you can just sit there and stare at me. I don't care. I have been married my entire adult life. You staring at me means nothing to me. I get that all the time when I talk to my wife, and she goes, talking to me? No. I thought I was talking to myself. You happen to be in the room. So anyway, a lot of really good, very cool artwork. There's very good food. You got lemonade. Don't forget that all proceeds from this benefit the Hessler Neighborhood Association. We have the sponsors are the CWRU Office of Government and Community Relations and the Jolly Scholar. So be nice to them. Be nice to each other. Don't forget, very important, coming up starts, what's today? The third, right, third, second, the second, third, third, somewhere. In about 3 days or so, you can start to vote. Don't wait. Go vote. Your vote really does count, all right? Make sure. And I don't want to say anything. I'm not going to tell you to vote for who. But I'd be happy if it was blue.
1: Okay, thanks, Charlie. And we're back here with the return of the Hessler Street Fair. And we just had Austin Walking Cane. And coming up at 2, it's Country Honk. For those of you tuning in, too, it's about justice with Merle. Merle is off this week. She'll be back next week at 1 o'clock with more public service interviews and stuff like that. And at 2 o'clock, it's Tangled Rhythm with Omar Vigadia, who also helps out with us on our Live from Cleveland Road Crew broadcast, especially when we do the Cleveland Museum of Art. The programs we did earlier this week. And I'm joined here at the microphone with Mr. J.E.G., my partner in crime.
2: All right. Thank you very much, Filthy Rich. Filthy Rich is our chief live music engineer, and we are WRUW-FM 91.1 Cleveland, broadcasting live and stereo from the campus of Case Western Reserve University. This afternoon, we are at the Hessler Street Fair. Hessler Street is one block north of the intersection of Mayfield Road and Euclid Avenue, Route 322 and Route 20. This is a free live music festival with many vendors with very cool wares that they are marketing and displaying. Not very classy stuff, Filthy Rich, like a lot of crocheted hats, cool t-shirts, and very hip merchandise. And it's an annual event here on Hessler Street, one block north of Mayfield and Euclid. And here we have Christina Collins with us at the microphone.
1: A real rocket scientist.
2: Yes, all right. Christina, what brings you to the Hessler Street Fair this year?
3: Oh, well, I live on Hessler, so, you know, I rolled out of bed, and there it was.
1: It's two for two.
2: Yeah. Yes. So if you're looking out the window, there it is.
3: Yeah, it sneaks up on you. Of course, I have been on the organizing committee for, I don't know, 6 months or so now. So
2: how long does it take to put this fair together?
3: Oh, that's such a good question.
1: Six months.
3: About. We've been talking about it for a few years. We've hosted a couple of pilot events. You guys were here to do Folk on Hessler and Hessler Homecoming.
2: Yes.
3: And those were kind of our practice ones. This is the first time the fair's been back since 2019.
2: Uh-huh.
3: And so the committee now, there's a whole new core of people, and we're still working with some of the folks from previous committees, and they're doing a fantastic job, may I say, running the lemonade stand.
2: Uh-huh.
3: And we're just hoping everybody comes down and buys enough lemonade that we can do this again next year.
2: What's the purpose of your organization? Do you do other things besides the street fair?
3: We absolutely do. The Hessler Neighborhood Association is all about connecting neighbors in this particular landmark historic district. We're interested in everybody getting to know each other. We do street cleanups, and we work on, you know, beautification, getting

0: trees planted. We helped find a vendor to get the woodblock court replaced. That was, you can find the old news articles on that one. That's actually all, it was creosoted pine, and now it is all black locust. So yes, it's looking beautiful today.
1: This is a wooden street made out of wooden blocks, and they're kind of soaked with tar, but it's a very historic street. Hessler Court is what it's called. And this is Hessler Street, which is made out of red fire bricks.
0: Yes, it is, yeah.
1: So it's very historic. And this was like the first settlement in University Circle or some kind of historic pioneering endeavor.
0: Oh, it's
1: Hester
0: an interesting
1: Street
0: number of
1: in the
0: things.
1: Old days.
0: Yeah, it's been, well, you can find, there's a little zine with a little bit about the history. You can come and pick one up over at the merch booth,
1: okay,
0: along with our excellent t-shirts, must I say, very fashionable.
1: All right.
2: Very fashionable.
1: One block
2: indeed.
1: North of Mayfield Road and Euclid Avenue, Hester Street. It's a sunny day. If you're in northeastern Ohio, come on out. It's free.
0: Mm-hmm.
1: And we have a midway here on this brick road and on the wooden block road. And there's the homes here are very unique. They're like row houses, but they were built at a time when industrialists were settling the area.
0: Yeah, that's
1: pioneers
0: one of the reasons.
1: In Cleveland, engineering wizards, scientists,
2: right.
1: And executives, high-powered executives, and the whole deal. So there's lovely homes. And they're all kind of lined up together, so it's a very walkable neighborhood. And here we are having a big street party with dancing galore.
0: Absolutely, yeah. There's,
2: well, I remember, we, you know, WRUW has been with the Hessler Street Fair, well, forever.
0: Yeah.
2: And we used to actually have wires in the trees that got the signal from the stage to the studio. And one year we were down here, and we were talking about Hessler Court made out of wooden bricks. And it rained so hard, the bricks were floating.
0: That is the reason that there's not a lot of wooden streets,
2: you think?
0: Actually. Yeah, they're tricky to maintain.
1: It
0: there's
1: was
0: this
1: a great
0: one,
1: idea,
0: one in Chicago.
1: Except for one big flaw. They'd float away.
0: Well,
1: when
0: you
1: it
0: know,
1: rained.
0: It's if you have horses coming by and you want it to be quiet when the horses are going by your house at night, you can't beat it. So,
1: all right.
0: You know, for all your horse quieting needs, that's the
2: right
0: reason they had wooden bricks.
2: So if you want to join us here on Hessler Street Fair, yeah, take your horse and buggy.
0: Yeah.
2: Take
0: yeah
2: your electric bike.
0: Street is closed to traffic. It's not foot traffic, but you know.
2: And the best way to get here is kind of, there's a lot of street parking around on Euclid Avenue and on Mayfield and the back streets here by the North Campus of Case Western Reserve University. But one of the best ways to get here will be the Healthline. Taking the RTA, just get to downtown Public Square, jump on the Healthline, and bang, 10 minutes, you're here.
0: Absolutely.
1: We're right near Martin Luther King Boulevard, which runs up to Route 2 if you're coming in by freeway.
0: Mm-hmm.
1: So we're kind of centrally located, even though we're in the center of a industrial area of Cleveland, or the original industrial area of Cleveland.
0: It's a funky
1: where also the owners lived as well.
0: And the reason that it is still here has a lot to do with the street fair and the cultural importance that that's had over the past 50 so years. Yeah.
1: The proceeds of this event go towards keeping Hessler historic and keeping the whole vibe of this neighborhood going, because it is kind of a hip oasis in the middle of urban Cleveland.
0: Yep, absolutely.
1: And the homes here, the architecture is spectacular because the people who built them back in the day were successful folks, and they made high-quality homes, and it's a very high-quality area. And the booths we have here along Hessler today are extraordinary because it's not the normal carnival-type merchandise.
0: Oh, yeah, we've got fine arts. We've got some witch hats available at more than one location, I noticed.
1: There are several witch hat booths,
0: there
1: and I'm very tempted to buy myself a witch hat before the afternoon is over.
2: Plenty of tie-dye going on, and of course, if you're bringing your kids, that's always good. We have Harmony Park, art, fun, food, and more stuff for the kids to do. I think they have face painting, and
1: there is a playground.
2: And
0: yeah,
2: a playground, and I think there's somebody tying balloon hats up and
0: I
2: stuff.
0: I stopped over there. It's going great. Yeah.
2: And we're packed here. It's a full house here. There's room for you if you want to get down here. We're going to be broadcasting until 7 p.m. right here on Emergency Radio, 911 Emergency Radio, WRUW. That's right.
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0: Cleveland.
1: And it's me, Filthy Rich.
2: I'm Mr. J.E.G., and we're joined by Christina Collins from the Hessler Association. And how long does it take to plan this event?
3: I would say we started about 6 months ago, and we've been working on a few different things with it over the years. We figured out the lemonade recipe.
2: Always a plus.
3: Oh, yeah. We've got there is an official Hessler lemonade recipe, closely guarded secret. You'll have to come down here and volunteer if you want to learn it. You get a t-shirt if you do.
2: Hey, there you go. All right. That's very cool. And well, have to get permits and everything to put this on, because Hessler Street itself is shut down to traffic to make room for all the folks here walking around enjoying themselves.
1: Okay, we're gonna go back to the main stage, and we got Charlie Wiener as our MC coming up at 2 p.m. And right now, it's Country Honk.
3: Can't wait.
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1: Here we go with Country Honk.
4: Still a nose, not a knees.
1: Well, of course, at festivals, there's always the extra sound check. So once again, do stop down. We're at the corner, one block north of Mayfield and Euclid, Route 2, 322 and 20, in University Circle, on the campus of Case Western Reserve University. We'll be here until 7 p.m., and then we'll join our regular programming with Tony Murata and Roddy Vitalia. And if you're tuning in for Amar Vigadia and Tangle Rhythm, he's off this week. He'll be back next week. And if you miss any part of today's show, we have a two-week archive on our station, wruw.org, and you can listen to all our shows, including this. And like I said, we're here until 7. We've already heard from Ms. BBC and D. Queendom. We just had Austin Walking Kane, and coming up right now, it's Country Honk. I think they're ready. I see Charlie Wiener up there. Okay. Are we ready? I think we're ready. Here comes Charlie.
5: Says you. Ladies and gentlemen, one of the beauties of a Hessler Street Fair is the fact that we don't just present one kind of music, we present all kinds of music. So far, you've heard reggae, soul, and a little bit of blues. So I think we ought to go a little more country this time around. These gentlemen play all over the city. They do it second Sunday?
6: Yeah.
5: At the Four City Brewery. You can catch them everywhere. They are fantastic. They do some old country stuff, and they do some of their own stuff. Please give it up for Country Honk.

Thank you, folks. We're really excited to be here at Hessler Street. We're going to play some more songs for you. We do have some QR codes down here, so if you want to pull out your phone, you can scan it. We'll steal your email from you and let you check in and let us know that you're here. And we have a little merch prize pack that we're going to give away right before the end of our set. So it's not like Flock. It's not going to track you. We're just going to send you emails. And then we eventually sell it to companies like Cialis so we can make a little money because we can't make it on mechanical royalties anymore. Okay, so just scan that with your phones on either side. Here's a song of ours called The King of Tobaccoville.

0: All right, thanks everybody. Did you guys scan that code? Anthony Papaleo on the takeoff guitar this afternoon. He's real excited to give away some merch. Let me see how many we got in there. Oh, all right. You guys did a good job. All right. We're going to play two more songs, and then we're going to give away this vinyl that's hopefully not melted in the sun.
1: And if it is, it was for you anyway.
0: Here's a song that's right on that vinyl, and it's called But I Do.

0: Thank you.
1: All right, let's do it. Who's excited to win a merch prize pack and you'll have to walk around with a vinyl all the rest of the afternoon, you know? Gabrielle Cofani. You still here? 5 seconds. Raise your hand or yell or something. Did she leave? Last chance. Gabrielle, my Great Lakes accent. Maybe I said it wrong. All right. Oh, Dave Schrodel. Inside job. Look at that. I swear to God, though, it's right on the thing. Come on up and get your prize pack. Get to walk around with a vinyl all afternoon.
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1: Riley, if I could just get a touch more of my electric in this wedge, like a little...
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0: Yeah.
1: Thank you, folks. We got a brand new song for you. We're recording an album currently over at Suma Recording, over on the east side. And that'll be out next year. And that's another way to, when you scan that QR code and you check in with us and we take your email, realistically, we'll send you an email once a month at the most. Sometimes I'm bad about it. But real honor to play here at Hessler in the bright sun, taking my guitar out of tune, but that's okay. Are you still with us?

night skies are here without you. All right. Thank you.

0: come on. All right, thanks everybody. Appreciate you.
1: I'd give it to you if I had it because I'm digging it anyway. Now I got to come out and see.
2: All right. That was country.
3: Ladies and gentlemen, give it up for Country Honk.
2: Thank you, Charlie Wiener.
3: Nice to see some dancers out here, even the bad ones, because then I feel better about myself watching bad dancers. You make me feel like I'm not the only guy with no sense of rhythm. Thank you. Okay. All right. I don't care. You guys can do whatever you want. Stare at me. It's fine. How about the weather? You got? Are we happy with the weather? I'm sorry. All right. Don't forget, WRUW, the only radio station that has been with us for 100 years. So support them when they need money. Give them money. All right? Okay, don't. Whatever you like, folks. Here we go. Don't forget, all right, we're going to tell you who everybody is. You got CWRU, Office of Government and Community Relations is one of the sponsors. The Jolly Scholar, another sponsor. All benefits, or all proceeds go to the Hessler Neighborhood Association. Don't forget, we got, if you're thirsty, they got lemonade, homemade lemonade. They actually use lemons. Weird, huh? So stop and get some lemonade. Got donuts. They got food out here. They got all kinds of arts and crafts. Pop around, see everything. And the bands will be playing until 7 o'clock tonight. So stick around, don't go anywhere. I said, stick around, don't go anywhere.
2: All right. Thank you, Charlie Wiener. He's our MC today. We're broadcasting live from the Hessler Street Fair 2026. It's me, Filthy Rich, and I'm joined by
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2: Oh, boy. 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
0: And I bet you're very much enjoying the loud rocking we got going here on Hessler Street.
1: I love it here.
0: Toe-tapping music is what it is.
2: Well, you know, coming up next at 3 p.m., it will be Hoodoo Barbecue. We've had them on live from Cleveland a few months ago. You can check out their video at youtube.com/WRUWFM and look for Hoodoo Barbecue. Someone came up to me and asked me about them. Apparently, in Boston, there was a place called Hoodoo Barbecue. It's long gone now, I'm understanding, but he was wondering how they got their name.
0: And we, Filthy Rich, you and I were having a discussion because I was referring to this event as the Hessler Road Street Fair, and you were correcting me, it's the Hessler Street Fair, and a lovely young lady just came by and reminded me that this is Hessler Road, and it's the Hessler Street Fair on Hessler Road.
2: There you go. Now we got that.
0: Confirmed.
2: Now we're totally confused.
1: Now I'm confused. I'm definitely confused now.
0: Confirmed. Yeah, come on down here to Hessler Road or Street or Avenue. Whatever you want to call it.
1: We're at the corner of Hessler and Hessler Court.
0: Yes, we are. Yes, you are correct. Very much so. And we're at Mayfield and Euclid, the general area there. So come on down and join us outdoors. It's sunny, weather's great, live music throughout the day and evening.
2: That's right. 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You can take RTA, take the Healthline from Public Square, or if you're coming from the east, you can get off at Martin Luther King Jr. Boulevard, and that'll take you into University Circle, and just look for the sights and smells of the Hessler Street Fair. And this is the first time we've been here in 8 years.
0: And dipping back a couple of hours, we've been getting some calls, Filthy Rich. People really liking Austin Walkin' Kane, C-A-N-E. If you are liking Walkin' Austin Kane, he performs all around town, and you can go see him at your leisure when he's performing.
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2: 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And, of course, Austin is one of those, he's one of those guys that, like, all right, so he was here. He probably has a 5 o'clock gig somewhere. Probably has an 8 o'clock gig somewhere. And he probably has a 10 o'clock gig somewhere. He's the hardest working guy in Cleveland show business.
0: Hey, Filthy Rich.
2: Oh, wait, we got another. Okay,
0: Filthy Rich, we have a special guest here who's been really enjoying the street fair. And I don't know your name. Lean on in. Tell us who you are.
3: Hi, my name is Susan Anderson.
0: Susan Anderson here, yes.
3: Recently moved back to Cleveland. And
0: where did you used to live?
3: All over.
0: Oh, okay. All right.
3: New York, Houston.
0: And did you miss the street fair while you were living elsewhere?
3: The last time I came to the street fair was in 1980.
0: And you encourage folks in the area to come down here, yes?
3: I do. I reach out to my people, and this is great. I see so many familiar faces.
2: So you said the last time you were here was 1980?
3: Yes.
2: Can you give us a little, like, before and after? How different is it from then?
3: It's much bigger.
2: Okay. Yes.
3: But we sure do miss Abby Linhart and Buzzy Linhart.
2: Okay, yeah.
1: Oh, they were great.
3: Yeah. But we loved it. Very happy to be. And we love Country Honk. We go see them at Forest City all the time.
2: Oh, yeah, Those guys are great. You know, we play both kinds of music on WRUW, country and western.
3: Well, thank you very much. Nice speaking with you.

0: Thank you for coming by and visiting with us. Yeah, if you'd like to be a part of the street fair, it's free. F-R-E-E, free. So come on down. We're in the vicinity of Mayfield and Euclid Avenue. And it is a free festival on Hester Street. There's very unique homes, reminders of Cleveland's industrial area when people were making extraordinary inventions and manufacturing operations. And the lovely homes are still intact. And we're like kind of standing in the street here, right in the middle of them.
1: That's right. Your road crew is actually in the road.
0: This is correct.
1: So if you were tuning in for Tango Rhythm with Amar Vigadia, he's off this week. He'll be back next week with Tangled Rhythm and a new show. Always a great show to listen to. And coming up, it's Jazz Night in Cleveland with David Patrick Ryan. That's one person, not three. David Patrick Ryan. And he's usually on 3 to 4 with Jazz Night in Cleveland, which is really Jazz Afternoon in Cleveland. But we're here instead at the return of the Hester Street Fair 2026.
0: And if you've been liking the music that you've been hearing on your radio, we started at noon with Ms. BBC and D. Queendom and Austin Walken Kane. A lot of you folks are really loving Austin's set and Country Honk. And we got coming up Hoodoo Barbecue, Charlie Mossbrook and friends. Charlie, a longtime performer in the Cleveland area. The Jim Miller Band, they do Grateful Dead flavored music, and they're going to be performing at 5 o'clock this evening, Filthy Rich. We're talking Dancing in the Streets, Grateful Dead style.
1: That's right.
0: Boy, is that exciting. And then Hello 3D, they start at 6 o'clock. And we'll be going here on the air at least until 7 o'clock, but the event itself goes on into the evening. We're on Hester Road is what the location is called, and it's in the heart of University Circle near Mayfield and Euclid.
1: The place is packed. It's a beautiful day. Come on out. Plenty of time to enjoy the smells and sights and the tie-dyes and the beautiful people that are here.
0: Everyone is very friendly and smiling. It's a very relaxed vibe.
1: So, AJ, can you tell us a little bit about Hoodoo Barbecue?
2: I've only seen them a couple of times, usually on the same bill with David Lloyd and the Ramrods.
1: Oh, yeah, I know Dave.
2: Yeah, so they play a nice mix of rockabilly, roots rock, little country every now and again, but a very good rocking good time for him.
1: Yeah, AJ, I got to say, AJ's got this leather jacket that he had custom made. He's got a Stray Cats.
0: I see Gene Vincent on it as
2: right.
0: Well.
2: I love Gene Vincent. Gene Vincent's my guy.
1: He's got Gretsch on there, a Gretsch logo. He's got the Gene Vincent talking, baby.
0: The Delta Bombers.
2: That's a double talking baby to you, but all right.
1: Hey, now.
0: And I see there a Sun Records logo.
1: Yeah, so AJ, how long have you been doing the rockabilly?
2: I've been doing rockabilly since I was 14 or 15 years old, but been on WRUW now for just over 4 years.
1: Yeah, we love having you on there. It's we're an eclectic bunch, and we play all kinds of music, jazz, blues, and heavy metal. My show will be on tonight at midnight, Radio Children. And we're going to have a special rewind for Talk Like a Pirate Day, which was September 19th. And I grabbed a show from a few years ago, and that's going to be on at midnight tonight, Sunday morning, metal at midnight, right here on WRUW Emergency Radio.
0: And if you like twang, my show, I'm Mr. J.E.G. I'm on Thursday nights from 8 until 10, and we play country music, roots and branches, and sometimes we go out on a limb, so you get a little bit of everything, and we do take requests online and over the telephone. 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
1: Yeah, well,
0: because we're here at Hester Street.
1: We're right now, the tech crew is busy revamping our studios with new computers, and thank you to all you folks that have donated to WREW during our telethon this year and past years, and all this equipment we use for our remotes.
0: It's all paid for by the listeners.
1: That's right. You guys really own all this equipment, and we thank you so much for helping us out.

0: You know, I always say, we wouldn't be WRUW without you.
1: That's right. And also, we should give a shout-out, Filthy Rich, to Case Western Reserve University, which is where we are located. And we're in the Mather Building. That's where our studios are. And we also have the funding to do live concerts like this one here at Hester Street, Mayfield, and Euclid,
0: and we just
1: in the heart of University Circle.
0: A couple of weeks ago, we had our Studio A-Rama, our yearly live concert. That was we had 10 bands, and I believe all the videos are now up at youtube.com/WRUWFM, along with all our Live from Cleveland videos. We have about 50 bands a year. We skip Thanksgiving, and I think we skip around the Christmas time. But otherwise, we're live from Cleveland every Thursday night at 10 p.m. Tune in and see who's on next week. Be there, aloha. I will be there, too.
1: And coming up,
0: we're right after JEG's show.
1: Yes. And coming up right here this afternoon, we got Hoodoo Barbecue, Hoodoo BBQ, Charlie Mossbrook and Friends, the Jim Miller Band, and Hello 3D. So, yes, if you're out and about, there's still time to get down here to Hester Street in the heart of University Circle for a live music festival, along with many booths selling unique merchandise and works of art. It's extraordinary. Everybody's smiling. Come on down.
0: Yeah, we've got Hoodoo Barbecues getting set up here, and Charlie Wiener's on the sidelines waiting for them to finish their sound check. They've got an upright bass, and they've got a hollow body electric guitar. I see a drummer. And they got a drummer. I think they're all using the same drum kit today, a big red drum kit. And the lead guitar player is playing a bright blue something or other, six strings. So plenty of electric guitar and rockabilly coming your way with the Hoodoo Barbecue live from Cleveland here at the Hester Street Fair 2026. We're back.
1: Yes, the Hester Road Street Fair.
0: Gosh darn it, James.
2: For the Hester Court Street Fair.
1: Yeah. Yes, Hester's Court. It's the only street left in Cleveland made out of wooden blocks.
0: Yeah,
1: left over from the old days. Wooden blocks.
2: Wood
1: Can
2: blocks.
1: You believe it? Yes.
2: Okay. No, I don't believe wooden blocks.
1: Oh, all right. He doesn't believe it.
0: Okay,
1: no.
0: Here we go. We're going to go back to the stage now for Hoodoo Barbecue, live from Cleveland on WRUWFM 91.1 Cleveland.
3: How's that? You need more? Stoke, you good? I can read books. All right. So, anyhow, so down here somewhere, because I don't know where it got put, is a box. In that box are some free T-shirts. So stop on up and grab yourself a T-shirt. Give them to family, friends. Just don't paint your house in them. And if you do, do it artistically. Yeah, I can hear. I can hear. In fact, you could probably back out of these monitors just a touch. Check. That's good for me. JD, is that good for you?
4: Excellent.
3: She says it's good. Everything's good.
5: Well, I couldn't do that. Not with my show.
0: All right. Here's Charlie Wiener.
3: It's 3:00. Let's go.
6: Are we ready? Ladies and gentlemen, are you ready for a little roots rock? A little old rock and roll? Yes. Are we ready to dance? Please give it up for Hoodoo Barbecue.

0: I've been told it helps if I can see the words I'm supposed to sing.
1: The joys of getting old.
0: So this is an original song, maybe a couple months old by now. A little thing called Burn. One, two, three, four.

0: All right. I always forget the capo. 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
1: Yeah, I'm out.
0: He says he's okay. A little thing called fast cars, cheap thrills.

Thank you. So this song was literally 15 years in the making. 37 attempts, 37 stops, 37 mistakes, and then this. A little thing called Truck Stop Romeo.

It's hot as Hades up here. 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We're going to play a bunch of our stuff before we get into other people's stuff. So there's a little thing called Lost Love and Whiskey. I actually have one down here. It ain't going to stop me from sweating. But I thank you very much. Everybody ready? One, two, three.

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Are there free t-shirts yet? There are still, I can't see the box.

0: still free t-shirts down there? 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The t-shirts are free. Just take one, have fun, advertise us, and be, when somebody goes, hey, where's that place? Be like, that's the best band I've ever seen. Oh yeah, you're not allowed to paint your house in them. So, I mean, I would appreciate that at least.
1: Yeah, so. Let's try that.
0: Apparently, we're going with a DI.
2: Oh, I got that one.
0: So anyhow, I'll tell you a little story about this upcoming song. It's a little song called Come Along With Me. A long time ago, my friend Mike and Aaron, we couldn't find anybody that wanted to play with us anymore. So in my basement, we were just playing around. I gotta watch my language. We were just playing around with stuff, and we came up with this little song, and it's a little thing called Come Along With Me. But now people like to play with us because I'm semi-competent now.
2: Are we all ready?
3: Ready, Mike?
4: Yep, ready.

Thank you very much. I wrote this right after watching the Elvis movie. The new one, not the old ones. Yeah, wait, let's try that again.

0: Got that for you. Now we're going to get into like everybody else's stuff. So there's a little Lee Rocker here for you.
1: Love those bubbles.
0: Everybody with us? Everybody with me?
2: Yep.
0: Okay, thanks for all the responses.
1: Yeah.
0: All right, everybody. So-

0: Okay, I got a tune for this one.
1: You're listening to the Hessler Street Fair 2026 live from Cleveland. We're at the Hessler Street Fair, one block north of the corner of Mayfield Road and Euclid Avenue. That's routes 322 and 20, right here in University Circle.
2: Old age pension.
1: We're listening to the Hoodoo Barbecue right now. Let's go back to the stage.
2: A place where they keep some old rockers. Whoa. It's the first time I've been whistled at for years. I tell you, it makes me feel so much better.
3: That says you're raggedy.
0: Okay. Now, since we've been doing this a long time, but since Miss Dolly just passed on us, I'm going to send this out to her spirit. Hope she blesses me just a little bit. We'll get through this one for you.

0: Thank you very much.
1: Thank you.
0: We got two more for you, and I gotta tell you, every time I get on stage, I'm just like, it's like, let's play fucking music. So this is my band. This nice young man over here, that's Mr. Mike Snow on the upright bass. He's the Englishman and the traitor. And this nice young man over here, that's Mr. Mike Zawecki. He's the good guitar player. And this nice young lady back here that some of you can see, we have one more song. All right, and that nice young lady back there, that's Miss J.D. Hades. And since we got one more song, we're going to skip Burning House of Love, and we're just going to do the one we do after that.
2: Ready?
0: I am ready.

0: little Cocaine Johnny there for ya. Thank you all very much for coming out.
1: Thanks
0: for Hessler for bringing this thing back. It was always a lot of fun in the past. Let's hope it stays this good forever.
1: It will. Hoodoo Barbecue, come on, clap. Wake up.
2: Man, it's so nice.
1: I don't know what the hell we can do.
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2: All right, we're live from Cleveland.
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2: That's
3: so
2: right.
3: Come on down.
2: It's a beautiful
3: Mayfield and Euclid.
2: It's a beautiful sunny autumn afternoon, and the place is crowded. There's tie-dye for as far as the eye can see. And we just heard Hoodoo Barbecue, and they were absolutely wonderful. And coming up next, it's going to be Charlie Mossbrook and friends, and a little bit of a information here. If you are tuning into Jazz Night in Cleveland with David Pett.

0: Patrick Ryan. He'll be back next week. And the Melting Point's coming up at 4 o'clock with Rob the Repo Man. And hopefully Rob will be stopping by the tent here, the big orange tent that we call home when we're on the road here with the WRUW Road Crew. And joining me, it is Mr. JEG. I'm Mr. Filthy Rich.
1: Hi, Filthy Rich. Yes, I'm Mr. JEG. Welcome aboard to this year's rendition of the Hesser Road Street Fair. So glad to have you around. And look who's here. It's Austin Walkin' Kane, who put on a brilliant set earlier in the afternoon.
0: Yeah,
1: Austin, come on by over here and tell us what the experience felt like to you.
2: Man, I had a great time. I got to see a lot of friends I haven't seen in a long while.
0: Yeah.
2: It's a beautiful day here on Hesser Street. And I don't know. It feels like the way it's supposed to feel.
0: Yeah, it does. It does.
3: Oh, we're getting set up for the next
0: And I got to ask you, Austin, are you dating Sherry now?
2: Am I in stereo?
0: No, are you dating Sherry?
2: Oh.
0: Sherry with Ivy's red sweater Tuesdays at noon.
2: What?
0: Yeah. You can put on some cans if you want.
2: Yeah.
0: So, yeah, you've been sitting in with her like almost every week, it seems like.
2: Yeah, I try to, yeah. She's got that great show on Tuesdays here.
0: And it's great hearing you on the radio, too.
2: Tuesdays, and noon to two.
0: Ivy's red sweater.
2: Yeah.
0: With Sherry. And now, Austin Walkin' Kane. So how's things with you? You just came back from Europe.
2: I was in Ireland for about 3 weeks.
0: Wow.
2: Amsterdam for about a week.
0: How was Amsterdam?
2: And oh, it was fantastic. You know what was really weird about it? I stayed on an island, half like outside of the city.
0: Really?
2: Yeah, it was like you had to take a levee road. It was a one-laner.
0: Oh, wow.
2: And in the wintertime, it floods on one side, and the other side is where, you know, 600 people live.
0: Really?
2: So it's the whole New Orleans kind of vibe.
0: Oh, wow, that's crazy. And, it's kind of like the islands up here, you know?
2: Yeah.
0: Where you got to take a little boat to get over there, and then, I was talking to some dude that lives out there, and it's great. In the wintertime, there's nobody there.
2: It was pretty fantastic. And I played in a church there. It was an old church built in 1719. Half of it was blown away in the war.
0: Wow.
2: And they rebuilt it. And then now it's a music venue, yoga studio, you know, all that kind of stuff.
0: So how do you get gigs like that?
2: Hey, man, I'm a hustler. Some would say a con man.
0: Consistent man.
2: No, I just, I try to think outside the box.
0: Yeah.
2: So, you know.
0: So
2: Cleveland's always home and always been really good to me.
0: Well, I
2: like to travel.
0: You were talking a little bit about a new album you put together.
2: Yeah.
0: You said something about it's taken you 10 years. Is that right?
2: No.
0: Okay.
2: It's taken like 30. Because some of the songs are from like the 1999, 2000.
0: Okay.
2: And they just didn't fit on any of the records that I was making.
0: Oh.
2: So myself and Chris Allen, we get together on Mondays and write songs. And we decided to finish that record off. You know, write an album that focused, you know, on that kind of vibe. And it's, you know, my attempt at writing like 60s R&B songs.
0: Oh, wow. That sounds fun. When's that coming out now?
2: I'm hoping. Everything's done.
0: Okay.
2: So now I just have to print it. So,
0: it
2: could be Christmas, it could be in the spring, you know. It's taken 10 years already.
0: Yeah, well,
2: you
0: should get it out for the holidays. Makes a good stocking stuffer, right?
2: It was weird because I finished two albums at the same time.
0: Wow.
2: And I released one album, and that came out March 20th, 2020.
0: Oh, wow.
2: So, yeah, that was a dud.
0: Oops.
2: So that one, I still have thousands of them. And then CDs fell out of favor, you know,
0: Oh, yeah.
2: And then I was picked up by a German record label.
0: That's not uncommon.
2: And
0: That's
2: they
0: not
2: wanted
0: uncommon.
2: Me to, I offered them that record, and they said, well, we want one with you and a guitar. And I was like, well, I have that, too. And that was I made one at Muscle Shoals.
0: Yeah, I remember when
2: recording.
0: You went down there, yeah.
2: Yeah.
0: Tell us about that experience. Muscle Shoals is a famous, very famous recording studio.
2: Yeah, it's in Muscle Shoals, Alabama. And I was doing a house concert down in Memphis during COVID, you know, so everybody was spread apart and sure. I was outside and all that. And then my buddy up here said, hey, man, you know, Muscle Shoals is only 2.5 hour drive from Memphis.
0: Really?
2: So I went, oh, man. So I emailed Fame and they said, well, do you want to come tomorrow or Wednesday?
0: No, I said, kidding.
2: Well, Wednesday would be cool. You know, so I could drive 11 hours. And then got down there and recorded. Came up with a tune on the drive down.
0: How cool.
2: You know, kind of closed out the record.
0: What was that track called?
2: I don't even remember.
0: It's a very memorable tune.
2: Yeah. I don't play that one often. It's too heavy.
0: Oh.
2: Sometimes. You got to be in the right room to play it.
0: I got you.
2: So I don't play it very often. And, yeah, but that was a cool record to make over there.
0: I had an experience to be in Muscle Shoals, to be in that
2: recording. Aretha Franklin, Otis Redding, Wilson Pickett. The Allman Brothers started there.
0: Yeah, right.
2: They were in Studio B.
0: Wow.
2: I mean, that's all, you know, where Duane Allman said, I don't know, I think we got a band here, and if you don't want to be in my band, you're going to have to fight your way out. You know?
0: That's great.
2: So, yeah.
0: We're talking with Austin Walking Cane here on Live from Cleveland, our special Hessler Street Fair 2026 day-long event. We're here till 7. So, Austin, where are you playing next?
2: I'm going to Memphis on Tuesday and playing there and also in Clarksdale, Mississippi.
0: Well, you're putting on some miles on that car, too.
2: Yeah, man. We just got back from Newfoundland, and it was a 40-hour drive and an 8-hour ferry.
0: Oh, my goodness. That was
2: Pretty awesome.
0: We have a show on Sundays called Sunday Matinee, and Dave Caban does different themes every now and again. And we just had September 11th, and there was a play. You know, he does shows about stage and screen, and there was a play about this tiny little village. I think it was in Newfoundland.
2: Oh, yeah?
0: And when the towers got hit, they shut down the airspace.
2: Right. Yeah.
0: And there was like 40 planes were forced to land at this tiny little airport, and it basically doubled the size of the town.
2: Yeah.
0: And it was real interesting to read, and then I went on to the Wikipedia and read a little bit more about it. I can't remember the name of the town.
3: Gander,
0: yeah.
2: Right.
0: Thank you, Mr. JG. Mr. JG, there's another microphone over there if you want to use one of those.
2: Oh, yeah. Here, do you want to switch?
3: Sure.
1: Yeah, thank you very much for stopping by and joining us. And your earlier this afternoon, Austin Walking Cane, was extraordinary. It was just so good. And to hear it live under the sunshine setting, it was so wonderful.
2: Thank you.
1: The vibe is continuing onward here. If you'd like to come down and join us on Hessler Street, you can come by. We're selling autographs for only
2: $3.
1: Right. And but the music here is continuing on well into the evening. It's free, and there's many booths selling very unique items. And it's not the normal Carnival County Fair type of merchandise.
2: It's way cooler.
1: Offerings, yes.
0: Way cooler.
2: I got to say, you know, this is a peace-loving lemonade, you know.
0: That's what it's all about. You can check Austin Walking Cane on Ivy's Red Sweater every Tuesday. Well, just about every Tuesday.
2: Just about if I'm around town.
0: If you're in town, he's on with Sherry at Ivy's Red Sweater. Great show. Ivy, she does like her Rolling Stones, though.
2: You know, she does love her Stones.
1: And when's your album coming out? And where can people get it?
2: You know, my album will be out, I'm hoping, by spring for sure. I don't want to say Christmas. Christmas would be perfect, but, you know, we'll see.
0: Well, hopefully you can get some vinyl press at Gotta Groove Records.
2: Yeah.
0: You know, we know some people over there. Shout out to Chris over there.
2: Yeah,
0: and the counselor, I think, works there. No, Smuggler. Smuggler works over there.
2: Yeah,
0: so we have some friends in the station.
2: They're doing
0: over
2: it
0: there.
2: For me.
0: Oh, really?
2: So, yeah.
0: They get it in that tie-dye vinyl?
2: Yeah, you know, it's a really cool cover. My friend Meredith Pangrace, she put it together. And Uh-oh, I think we got some tunes. But yeah, so the album will look pretty cool.
1: So you've been recording pretty much on a steady basis, huh? Steady you record?
2: Yeah, since the 90s.

0: something new and different. BostonWalkingCane.com.
1: WalkingCane.com.
0: WalkingCane.com. C-A-N-E.
1: Yeah.
0: Yeah. Check that out for more fun in the sun with Austin Walking Cane. Thank you so much for coming by.
1: Hey, guys. Thanks for having me.
0: And stick around and come on down to the Big Orange Tent and get an autograph.
2: Yeah, it's at Mayfield and Euclid. That's in the vicinity of where Hessler Street is. You'll hear the songs. You'll see the tie-dyes. Come on by. It's a free festival. Many different booths of creative items. We got the food tents, and there's plenty to be seen. And it's children friendly, great for children. So bring the whole family.
0: And of course, make sure you get yourself some ice cold lemonade at the lemonade stand. And that's how the Hessler Foundation raises money, is through selling lots of lemonade.
2: We got peace, love, and lemonade happening right here the bricks of Hessler Street.
0: And don't forget to get your Hessler T-shirt. Your Hessler 2026 T-shirt. I'm sporting the Hessler 50th anniversary T-shirt. The last time we had Hessler live from Cleveland was in 2019, and fortunately for them, 2020 happened, and they would have had to cancel a 2020 show. But little by little, bit by bit, they've come back together, and here we are 8 years later, and it's the same SSDD right here, live from Cleveland at the Hessler Street Fair. Come on down. We're here till 7 p.m. live on the radio, and the music will continue with Hello 3D, I'm sure, sometime after that. So coming up right next, it's Charlie Marsh, Brooke, and Friends. I think they started, so let's go to the stage of the Hessler Street Fair.
2: WRUW.

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1: This is the piece inspired by our resident ICE agents in the country.
2: See, they had one more strike. I thought they were going to do something with that. Man.
1: Guess the Guardians didn't win.
2: Phone checking the last out. All right.
1: This is called Brown Shirts Are Coming.
2: Ready?
1: One, two, three, go.

0: get a little less of my guitar on the speaker? Thank you. Thank you.
1: Yeah, less stage volume is better up here, I think, for us.

0: Thanks. Yes.
1: What's that? Yeah, I heard. Yeah, I and Bagel's back here yelling. Give me the up to dates.
2: Hey, Jim. Good, how are you, man? I'm good.
0: We're going to slow it down here. This one's called Asking for a Friend. What's that? Oh, I'm sorry. Go ahead.
3: I wrote this on January 9th, 2021. And it has a subtitle called Insurrection Day.

0: We all remember what happened on January 6th, 2021.
1: We're not supposed to remember.
0: We're not supposed to, no. But we're not going to forget.

0: Hey, can I get a little more of John's guitar and vocal in my monitor? Thanks.
1: Thank you. January 6th. Nuts.
0: Hey, this is a tune I wrote about a year and a half ago. It's on a newer original record I did.
1: Now, this is the one.
0: I think I took too big a swig here. I just choked.
1: This is the one I cracked. I play it without the capo, but at home I practice it with capo. Okay. Thank you.
0: I think I hear him a little bit better over here now. Before, he was kind of a rumor to me over here. I was hearing the girl.

0: Hey, have you ever dreamed of having a whole bunch of money to be able to buy your favorite politician? John's dreamed about this, so this is what our next song is going to be about.
1: Change picks.
0: What's that? Changing picks. Well, this one's open, isn't it? Hey, by the way, my name is Charlie Mossberg. This is John McGrail over here. He's changing capos and picks. We do a lot of that. It's
1: a song called I Ain't Got the Money.

0: It's right on, right on beat.
1: Capos.
0: I was going to catch up with you.
1: Oh, well. That's all right.
0: Okay.
1: We weren't dressed properly. We had wrong capos on. 1, 2, 3, go.

0: And I don't. Thank you.
1: Yeah, I was sitting around watching the news one night, and this one came to me in the middle of the news broadcast. Just watching this anchor person crying on the air. And you know when the news people are crying, it's bad.
0: Yeah.
1: When I grew up, when the newsman was crying, it meant that my grades were crummy.
0: His dad was a newsman.

0: Thank you.
1: You're doing okay on time. It's coming right up, man. Jim Miller Band's going to get hit with some bizarre requests later on, so stick around. What's that? You want this guitar? Well, I'm going to keep this guitar if that's okay by me, by you. All right.
0: This next one's one I wrote many years ago, and it still kind of applies today. It's called One by One. Ready? One, two, three, go.

0: called
1: John
0: One by
1: McGrail.
0: One.
1: It's called One by One.
2: We probably got time for two more. What do you want to finish up with? You want to do the sing out and then the...
0: Sure.
2: Okay. Yeah, we think we got time for two more. Is that about correct? Who's in charge? Who's running the shop
0: over here? Where's the
2: MC? Hey, Mark, we got one more or two more? 10 minutes. Okay, cool.
3: You're listening to the Hessler Street Fair live from Cleveland. And this is Charlie Mossbrook and Friends.
2: That talks you're listening to. That's barely the opening.
0: Grateful Dead song on speed.
2: I like that late 70s stuff that just goes on for days. Okay. One, two, three.

0: I can't hear you, actually. I can't hear where you're at.
1: No.
0: I think we're playing two different things here. So like the Grateful Dead, we were starting off with two different songs. Hey, by the way, it's good to be here at Hessler. This is, you know, there are some things in our lives that have disappeared over the years. Barking Spider's one of them, and Arabica for me was a big important place, but Hessler keeps coming back. It's got

0: Thank you.
1: Hey, this past winter, we were down in New Orleans. I remember there's a good handful of Clevelanders. I saw Cindy Barber over there. We were hanging out with Cindy during the trip down to New Orleans. And my train got trapped because of the ice. But ice wasn't hurting me as bad as it was hurting a lot of other people. And I was also following the ship out on Lake Erie. A ship called the American.

spirit. 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Where are we at? Three at third fret? This song is called The American Spirit. 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

0: I try to be.
1: And so give it up for Charlie Mossbrook. Yeah. And John.
0: John McGrail.
1: That's all you're getting. That's all I give you. That's the only thing I can remember. All right, we're going to have a short break kind of while we move things around, because we got to get set up for the next band. This would be a good time for you to take a nap. Oh, I'm sorry. I thought I was looking at myself. And I was thinking, it would be a good time for you to take a nap. And I'm like, you're absolutely right, because it's always a good time to take a nap. I don't care if it's, if you just, we get up around 10:30, 11 o'clock in the morning. By 11, I'm thinking, when is nap time?
2: Okay. Well, I'd say we're wide awake here.
3: That's right. I missed my nap. Hi, everybody. It's me, Filthy Rich, from the Live from Cleveland show. And I'm joined by
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2: And all of this is going to be online and available for replay on demand at WRUW.org.
3: That's right. We have a two-week archive of everything, every one of our shows. If you miss one, or maybe there's a new show you heard about, you have an order, there's a show on it. Well, I don't know, 4 in the morning, you're not up. 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
2: Yeah, and here's DDT, Dancing Dennis Panchita, who has joined us here at WRUW North, here on WRUW-FM 91.1 Cleveland. Dancing Dennis, how have you been enjoying the Hester Street Fair so far? Because I know you're a man about town, and you go to many different concerts and cool events.
4: Anything music and dance, I'm there.
2: Dancing Dennis Tranchita is known for going to many different establishments and all the cool shows and concerts around town. And he's always an excellent person to run into because you know so much about the different artists and about, and you can compare the different types of music that they play. And it always seems like you're really enjoying the experience of all the music that can be heard live in Cleveland, including traveling people and people from this area, as we're hearing this afternoon.
3: You got nothing to say? He has nothing to say, J.G.
2: Stunned into silence.
3: Stunned into silence.
2: I know the feeling. I know the feeling,
3: I
2: definitely.
3: Lost her words.
2: Oh, hey there. And so, yeah, this is a Hester Street Fair, and it's a day-long concert event with many different performers. And we're going on into the evening here with the live music.
3: And my understanding is we're supposed to have some sort of a small poetry slam here before our next act, which is the Jim Miller Band.
5: Out there, it's Dancing Dennis.
2: Yeah, Dancing Dennis is saying hi again, and it's very cool that Dancing Dennis is making this scene, because when Dancing Dennis Tranchita is on the scene, you know it's a cool event, as is this Hester Street Fair that we're right. We're at, right, Filthy Rich?
3: That's right. We're broadcasting all of today's events live from Cleveland right here at the Hester Street Fair 2026.
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3: And actually, if I have my numbers correct, last year on October 3rd, Cleveland State University put the kibosh on WCSB.
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3: And listen, it's a great little establishment if you've never been there. They have the big room and they have the little small bar room, which is really kind of intimate and really kind of fun. And that's going to be going on tomorrow at 7 p.m. on Sunday.
2: And here we're intimate and having fun on Hessler Street.
3: With thousands
2: Hessler
3: of our closest
2: Road.
3: Friends.
2: Yeah,
3: with
2: thousands of our closest friends. I'm waiting for a pajama party to break out. But in the meantime, we've been hearing some great music all day long, and it will be continuing onward for the next few hours.
3: That's right. We started off at noon with Ms. BBC and D Queendom. We had Austin Walking Cane perform at 1 o'clock. It was country honk. Yes, they do both kinds of music, country and western. At 2 p.m., then at 3, we had the Hoodoo Barbecue, and they were a lot of fun. And we just had Charlie Marsbrook and friends, and friend.
2: John McGrail was up there on stage.
3: So the two of them playing guitar, and there's a host of a gaggle of people moving things around on stage right here at the Hessler stage. And the Jim Miller Band is scheduled to be on at 5 o'clock, but my understanding is it's supposed to be some sort of poetry slam, Mr. J.G.
2: Yes, there's going to be a poetry reading coming up momentarily.
3: And
2: boy, are we looking for... Yeah, we're looking forward to that.
3: And who were we just talking to from the Beachland?
2: Cindy Barber.
3: Cindy Barber. And she was. She asked us to make sure that we do broadcast the poetry slam. One of her friends is going to be speaking some spoken word, as you do with spoken word speaking.
2: And as we know with Cindy's work at the Beachland, she knows brilliant music and brilliant lyrics, and she can tell when something is superb. And so an endorsement from Cindy is excellent for the poetry reading upcoming.
3: And she is a good friend of the station, and we love... We love going to the Beachland Ballroom and seeing all sorts of crazy, crazy, crazy bands. And they have bands, they have the ballroom, and they also have the tavern for smaller shows. And I think Sundays, don't they have they have a breakfast brunch on Sundays.
2: They
3: and,
2: do, yes, yes,
3: on
2: they
3: occasion,
2: do, indeed, right.
3: And they have guest DJs on every Sunday. On occasion, one of our DJs is there from WRUW, spinning vinyl. They're big on the vinyl there, and that's a lot of fun. Great food, I might add. So we get a chance to do that.
2: And it's one of several places offering great music right here in Cleveland, whether it's people who are from northeastern Ohio or touring acts. It's wonderful that we live here along Lake Erie, and yet here we get all these national and international performers, and you can see them and meet them up close and personal.
3: Yeah, I know.
2: A short drive away from home.
3: Right, and I know a lot of you enjoy the old King Crimson and Beat, which is the guys from King Crimson playing all those 80s Crimson tunes. But the Stickmen are known to play at the Beachland Ballroom. And I got the last time they were at Beachland, I got to meet Tony Levin, the stick player, bass player. He played with, Peter Gabriel and King Crimson. And
2: King Crimson, wow.
3: And Adrian Belew. And I don't know if he's played with so many different people, but I understand that Peter Gabriel has been working on a new album, and he's been releasing a new cut from that album every month for the last several months. And my understanding is, you know, Pete's a little older there. I want to say Pete's probably 75 now. He's still kicking it. They were at the farmhouse or whatever they call that thing downtown. And I saw them, I think it was like 2 years ago, and it was just absolutely incredible. He hasn't lost a beat. It's a incredible, if you've never seen Peter Gabriel live, it's an incredible audiovisual experience. And, of course, the band is Cracker Jack, and Tony Levin has been with him for, well, the last 40 years. So we hope best wishes to Peter, and we hope that he makes a trek to Cleveland next year.
2: Yes. Filthy Rich here knows his music, and he does a show here. When's your show on, Filthy Rich?
3: Well, aside from my duties here as the live music coordinator and the sound engineer for Live from Cleveland, I do a radio show called Radio Children. It's Metal at Midnight, Sunday, 12 a.m. That's the end of your Saturday night. And I have a special show coming up this evening. It's going to be our Talk Like a Pirate Day show.
2: Arr!
3: Well, remember, Talk Like a Pirate Day is that you don't dress like a pirate, you only talk like a pirate. And it's on, I want to say, September 19th. So you want to tune in, we're going to play a lot of swashbuckling rock and roll. And the band is still getting tuned up here and doing a sound check. And,
7: yeah, thank you.
3: And
2: we're at the Hessler Street Fair.
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2: And Hessler Street is one block north of Mayfield and Euclid.
3: Yeah, if you you can take your horse and buggy, you can take your little e-scooter or your e-bike or your little one-wheel skateboard thing. Or
2: all buggies are welcome. It's just like Amish country. All buggies
3: here.
2: Are welcome.
3: Yeah. You can jog here. We recommend the RTA. Just jump on the RTA Healthline. You can pick that up at Public Square. If you're coming down the Shoreway, get off at MLK Jr. and head south. That'll take you right into University Circle. And just smell the pizza and food. And I don't know, can you smell tie-dye?
2: Yes. It depends on how long it's been in the mothballs in the closet. But people are digging it out today for the Hessler Street Fair.
3: Lots. And then there's stuff for the kids to do. And tents, all kinds of items, art items, t-shirts, hats,
2: very child friendly,
3: artwork,
2: very child jewelry, friendly. Yes, bring the family.
3: All kinds of stuff, and it's been packed since we started here about noon. We started, and we're still here.
7: I never thought I would see this.
2: And it's a whole day of live music in a sunny, beautiful setting. Great acoustics because we're in kind of a valley of brick buildings that were once part of Cleveland's industrialist past right here at University Circle.
3: And for those of you tuning in for Rob the Repo Man and the Melting Point, Rob is, I think, at the studio. He hasn't showed up at the tent yet. Hi, Rob. Come on down and say hello to the folks. He'll be back next week with a full show of the Melting Point, and we're going until 7 o'clock, and we'll hand it off to Radio Italia with Tony Marotta. So we've got that going on for us. And there was something else I was going to mention about Hessler Street. I can't remember.
2: Okay. Well, the event is still going on throughout the evening. We'll be leaving you at around 7 or so, but here we are, one block north of Mayfield and Euclid on Hessler Street for the Hessler Street Fair, which is heavy on the arts and crafts and less so with Ferris wheels and tilt-a-whirls.
3: Yeah, no, we got lemonade.
2: But we've got the lemonade and we've got live music.
3: And love.
2: Excellent live music here. It's been happening all day and it's continuing onward, so please join us one block north of Mayfield and Euclid in University Circle.
3: So, yeah, one block north of Route 20 and 322. And we are a college radio station, so I'm going to give you some little bit of information you may not have known. US 322, the US network of roads, was created before the interstate. And US 322 starts, believe it or not, or actually it ends at Public Square here in Cleveland, but it starts in Atlantic City. So you can take Mayfield Road, head east, and eventually you'll get to Atlantic City.
2: And here in Cleveland, you are tuned into WRUW-FM Cleveland, WRUW.org, and we are live and in stereo at the Hessler Street Fair, which is in the heart of University Circle, and it's free, open to the public. Many activities for the kids. Not too hot, not too cold.
3: A perfect, perfect autumn day, and we're just so happy to be here. We haven't done a Hessler Street Fair since 2019.

0: seen before the COVID. And this is great. It's been 8 years, and we're back strong as ever. It's only a one-day event now. The Hessler people tell me that, you know, to watch all the tents and everything overnight, the just cost way too much money for security. So they pared it down to one day, and you know what? I love it. It's great.
1: Yes, Cleveland has an extraordinary collection of live musicians here, and we're very fortunate to live in a community that has such great local music. We call it local, but a lot of these folks are of national stature, and there are a lot of these folks right up close and handy here in Cleveland.
0: That's right, and you know, support your local clubs and go out and see live music, because in my opinion, live music is better. And we're here live from Cleveland again. This might be our last live remote show for the season. We've had a great time. Thanks to your donations, we were able to buy all this equipment that gets us to these. We did, I think we started off 2026 with Dingus Day, when they do Dingus Day the day after Easter. And then, of course, the Cleveland Museum of Art's Summer Solstice Concert, always a very special event. 14 years in running, I think. And we only missed a couple there from the COVID, but also another great, great, great time. And thanks to Cleveland Museum of Art for inviting us to broadcast their wonderful world music events that they host every summer.
1: 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And Filthy Rich, you've been working, producing that show for quite a while.
0: Yeah, I've been at the station for in my 13th year. And so if you want to get your band, we need about 30 or 40 minutes of original music. 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So, like I said, if you'd like to show up on Live from Cleveland, contact Rachel, grograchel@gmail.com, and she'll try to get you in there. And please, no cover bands. 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
0: And it's still working on getting the sound right for the guys on stage. Here, a little bit of squeaking. And we're looking for Charlie. Charlie Wiener's our MC today. What's the cat's name? Packy O'Malley.
1: Yes.
0: He is not with us. I mean, he's still alive. He's just not here tonight.
1: I thought, what? Breaking news?
0: What is it? It's not the USO. It's the... he's doing volunteer work, believe it or not, in Jamaica. So, and they get it on WRUW.org down there in Jamaica, too. So, Packy, if you're listening, we miss you. Come back to Cleveland for next year, okay?
1: And, yes, if you're in town, come on down to Hessler Street, as the Hessler Street Fair is still going on, and it will be going on into the evening. Beautiful urban environment, excellent hippie vibes. Wear your tie-dyes. And it's definitely a creative and hip festival featuring an extraordinary lineup of live music.
0: Yeah, it's really getting packed now because we're going to have the Jim Miller Band. Traditionally, Jim Miller Band would close out the Saturday night portion, but after Jim Miller, we got Hello 3D. So stick around. They're going to be coming on at around 6, but they're having a little bit of a late start here with the Jim Miller Band. So we're running a little bit behind, but, you know, that's what happens when you have these festivals. Stuff happens. You know.
1: And this is literally dancing in the streets with the Jim Miller Band, the Grateful Dead-flavored music that they perform. It's hard to sit still, and there's much dancing going on throughout the evening.
0: Yeah, rock and peace, Bob Weir. I don't know if you guys saw the Rolling Stone. There was a big special Rolling Stone issue all about Bob Weir and the Grateful Dead, and great interview.

0: readers, if you haven't picked that up, I think you can just pick it up online and read all the different interviews there. Very interesting to read. You know, the Grateful Dead were like no other. And, you know, you might have, maybe Fish might be a contemporary right now. But the Jim Miller Band is going to bring us a bunch of Dead songs for us to enjoy this evening. Yeah, I hope they get going pretty soon here.
1: The crowd of dancers, they're assembling at a rapid clip in anticipation of the show. And the Hesser Street Fair itself continues to function quite nicely and go on as planned. Many vendors and creative items for you to look at and maybe take some home. But it's a great place to see a large sampling of Northeastern Ohio's creative outlook. We got the music and we have the artworks and t-shirts, many interesting items to at least peruse, right?
0: Yep.
1: Filthy Rich.
0: And we've got to give one more shout out to Jill and Mark. They're kitty corner from us, keeping us full of caffeine with You Enjoy My Donuts is the name of their company and their truck. And they got the strongest coffee in Cleveland. Oh boy, my hair's standing up on end from all the coffee I've drank today.
1: Here at the Hesser Street Fair, there are many food outlets that have set up booths here, and a number of them are donating all their profits to charitable causes. And we have the live music.
0: Yeah, and all the proceeds from the lemonade and sales of the t-shirts from Hesser Street go to the Hesler Foundation, where they keep this place going, and hopefully we'll be back next year for another edition of Hesler Street Live. Well, I see Charlie's up there wandering around. They're handing him some payola. No, I didn't say that. He's helping moving amps now. And
2: thanks for holding on, kids.
0: Let's see what they have to say. I think we might be ready here. We'll bring these up a little bit and see what they got to say.
2: You got it.
0: And if you just tuned in... And Rob the Repo Man is not on the air today. He's got the night off. And here's Charlie Wiener.
3: Daniel Thompson. Please give it up for Jeffrey.
4: Come on, Daniel is amazing.
5: Hey, Daniel used to play with us, come up and do jam. And this is a good friend of his, so listen.
6: Yeah. And a little bit of history. This guy and this crew have been here forever, and they are the best, man. We're lucky to have them in Cleveland. Thank you for staying here. You're about to hear some really more great music at Hesser Street.
5: I'm trying to say we're old.
6: I'm old, and you're about to hear about that. Hesser Street Fair, I am Cleveland poet, conga player, percussionist Jeffrey Bowen, and I've been coming to this fair since the beginning. I have performed on this stage with Even Steven, Anita Keys and Friends, Aquarella de Mundo, Cleveland Drum Circle, David Smeltz, and Cats on Holiday. My poetry has been in the annual Hesler Street Fair Poetry Anthology a dozen times over these years, and my tribute to activist, advocate, and Cuyahoga County Poet Laureate Daniel Thompson got first place in the 2015 Hesler Street Fair Poetry Competition, was featured in the City Club of Cleveland's Arts and Culture Forum, broadcast live on WCPN 90.3 FM, published in the 2015 Hesler Street Fair Poetry Anthology from Crisis Chronicles Press, and in Cleveland Poetics and the Soul of Cleveland. And that's not because I'm such a great poet. That's because everybody's interested in Daniel Thompson. Daniel was real deal, man. He was a real deal Cleveland beatnik poet whose friends included visiting luminaries like Allen Ginsberg, Robert Creeley, Charles Bukowski, Denise Levertov, Cleveland's D.A. Levy, and Kent's Jake Lead and Mage Reagan. He produced poetry events in honor of Hart Crane and Langston Hughes. He brought poetry to every possible venue in Northeast Ohio and was well known as a bail bondsman who could get you a poetry reading in lieu of incarceration. He was also the bread rescue man, gathering donated day-old bread that he handed out directly to people living on the street. Daniel organized fabulous all-day-long poetry readings at Martin and daughter Jenna Jardine's Barking Spider Tavern right up the street as part of the annual Hesler Street Fair. This was a tradition that was carried on after Daniel.

0: Daniel by two-time National Grand Slam poetry champion Ray McNeese until the Barking Spider closed on its 30th anniversary in 2016. I'm honored that the Hessler Street Fair reboot team asked me to help keep poetry alive and well at the Hessler Street Fair by offering you For the Godfather, Daniel Thompson, 1935 to 2004. At the Outpost Coffee House, you said, "You seem like a nice kid, now go the fuck away." At the Together helpline, it was, "Hey kid, don't I know you from somewhere?" And after reading some hot-off-the-press Buddhist third-class junk mail oracle jazz, you advised, "Try to stay out of jail." Then you offered me your business card, just in case. Years later, down in Kent, you got straight in my face and said, "Nice work, man. Ever read at a junkyard?" Poet laureate, king of hearts, jack of the arts, tradesman, fisherman, great gray chief, bondsman, bread man, blanket man, thief, stealing time and offering rhyme. In return, you backed me into gigs. Can you pick me up? You got a minute? Hey, what are you doing right now? Any poems on you? Headed downtown? And so we did Militant Larynx, Midnight Poets, At the Arabica, Heart Cranes Valentine, and reading in honor of D.A. Levy and Langston Hughes, performers and artists for Nuclear Disarmament at Kane Park, Dan's Poetry Slam, Luigi's In Your Ear, Mark's Cleveland Reader, Barry's Heights Library, Suzanne's beautiful Max Bax Bookstore, on stage at the Cleveland Public Theater, the Hessler Street Fair, and the Barking Spider. And we did gigs with Amy Sparks, Michael Salinger, Steve Melton, Drum Play, and Brother Ray. So when they say, "Did you know him well?" I say, hell, every poet did. And every one of the hundreds who actually went to the church that day had something to say, a poem to read, a story to tell. So with a kiss of the ring and a wave of the hand, I wish you well. I say thank you to the best damn poet in the land of Cleve, from which so many artists eventually split. But not you, Daniel. You stayed, and the band played, and we all got paid in smiles and miles and miles and miles of poems, good deeds, words to heed. And we all still hear you in the wind as it whips across the flats, cuts carefully up Superior Avenue, takes 105 to East Boulevard, then jogs on over to Juniper, whispers across the bike at the Spider, and playfully rustles leaves and tussles hair at this annual, wonderful Hessler Street Fair. Happy Hessler.
1: Jeffrey Bowen, ladies and gentlemen. And now, you've heard them, you know them, you love them, the best damn jam band in the land. What do you got for the Jim Miller Band?
2: We're going to start where we left off in 2019 because of the rain. Anybody was here? Anybody here at that time? Remember? All right, Packy Malley used to run the show here for many years, so we're going to dedicate this whole set to him, okay? Obviously, the song says it all, and especially about our favorite street in the world, Hessler Street Fair.

tuned in live from Cleveland for the Hessler Street Fair 2026. Rob the Repo Man and the Melting Pointer is off this week. And we're going to be here until 7 p.m. right here on Hessler Street, one block north of Mayfield and Euclid Avenue. This is the Jim Miller Band.

0: Is Jeffrey Bowen out here, the guy that came up and did the poem? We need Jeffrey Bowen or anybody that knows Jeffrey to find him and please ask him to come behind the stage. Okay, that's all I'm asking. Please, if you know Jeffrey Bowen or if you are Jeffrey Bowen, please come back behind the stage.
1: No, I got one more. But thanks, Hessler.
2: Thank you, guys. Great. Thank you so much. Let's hear it for Hessler Street. And everybody that runs this, Tim, especially this year. Tim, wherever the hell you are. And here's one for your Saturday night. Haha.
3: Come on, dude. What the fuck?
1: I got to capture this, kids. Go, go, go. Oh, whoa. Achoo.

0: night, you guys. Peace. Thanks, Hessler. Peace to you.
1: Hessler,
0: love Hessler Street.
1: Hessler.
0: Yes.
2: Jim Miller Band, ladies and gentlemen. Once again, please, if I understand Jeffrey Bowen is still here at Hessler. If anybody see him, I know you got this ought to narrow it down. He's an old guy with a flowered shirt on. See, I knew that would narrow it down immensely. But if you see Jeffrey Bowen, please ask him to come up here. Oh. What are we doing, drum play? There's a drum play benefit tomorrow night at Tree Lawn Social Club. If anybody can happen to do, look for something to do tomorrow night, real fun. I love them. So Jeffrey Bowen, if somebody sees him, he was the guy that did the poem up here earlier. Please tell him to come behind the stage. He picked up the wrong bag. He's going to be running around wearing white ladies' underwear.
3: Okay. Enough of that. Thank you, Charlie Wiener, our MC for the Hessler Street Fair, the return of the Hessler Street Fair 2026. I'm Filthy Rich, and you are listening to the Hessler Street Fair live from Cleveland on WRUW FM 91.1 Cleveland. And I got a couple of friends, some programmers. Hey, it looks like we have John D on mic number one.
4: Hey, Rich, how you doing? Can you hear me?
3: Oh, yeah, you're right there.
4: Okay.
3: Yeah, just get right up on that mic.
4: Okay, right on it here.
3: All right, John, good to see you. It's been a while.
4: It's good to be back here at Hessler Street. It's been a long time. The last one was what, 2019, something
3: yeah.
4: like that. Yeah.
3: Eight years ago.
4: Wow.
3: Yeah, and we were young back then. So John's been at the station for how long now?
4: Oh, wow. Well, I came back in, I think, 2009, but I was actually here in 1968 when I was a young kid.
3: Oh, my goodness.
4: Yeah. And then I worked in broadcasting. I worked at Wixie 1260. I worked in Channel 3. Did about 30 years in government IT.
3: Wow.
4: And then, I always wanted to come back to WRUW, and I knew people at a bike co-op. They were programmers, whatever. They invited me back. And I remember, I would come to Studio Arama, but what really convinced me to come back was one of the Studio Arama performances when it was a rainstorm. And I'd ridden my bike, and I got stuck under that big old tree that blew down, and everybody was having a great old party inside. You know what I mean? I looked in the window back then, yeah, and we used to get kegs and stuff. And
3: oh, gosh, yeah.
4: But I was an outsider, so I was outside. I was looking in, and I said, I got to get back into the station. I got to do this again. And once I was able to retire, I had a lot of time.
3: Sure.
4: And it was something I really wanted to do. I never intended to be a programmer. I wanted to be an engineer.
3: Right. Well, we can always use more engineering.
4: Well, one of my favorite programmers, Colleen Knight, they had me do a show. She liked it, and that's the end of the story. I've been doing it ever since.
5: What's your number?
3: And your show is on
4: Tuesday
3: mornings?
4: From 9 to 11 a.m.
3: And it's a great show. John plays a variety of different kinds of music, and it's a very interesting to listen to. And you always start out with a Bob Dylan.
4: Always Bob Dylan. And I'll tell you the history before that. I had a programmer before me that only would give me 2 minutes to set up for my show. And I love Bob Dylan, and I thought, what can I pull from the from the library that is going to be safe to play during the day? I only got a few minutes to set up, and it was Bob Dylan. So that became a tradition for me.
3: Oh, there you go. And it's like we were talking about Bob Dylan. I was in, believe it or not, Pasadena, California, January 2nd, 2000. We flew out there for, I was getting trained, and they had just changed the smoking laws in California.
4: Okay.
3: So we went to a cigar bar, right? You could smoke a cigar in a cigar bar, right? And there was a two guys playing guitar. And so we went and got a scotch on the rocks. We were smoking our cigars. And so I asked the guys, can you guys do Hurricane? And the guys are like, okay, we'll try. And they got through the third verse. That was it. Because there's like eight verses of Hurricane.
4: Oh, yeah.
3: So, yeah, that's one way to, I learned early on coming to the station that the easiest way to, if you have short time to set up, drop the needle on an 8-minute track.
4: Yeah. Well, we both started with Mr. A.E. J.G. We were,
3: we were Filthy Rich and John D. Rockefeller.
4: Yeah, exactly, yeah.
3: There's Mr. JG over there.
1: Oh, they were both, you guys are both great students because you were so enthusiastic and willing to put in the time and the energy to pull it off. And look where you are now.
4: Here we are.
1: In the middle of Hessler Street.
4: Hessler Street, once again.
3: We're definitely going out on a limb, eh, Mr. JG?
1: Yes, and being at this street fair, a live music festival, and being able to bring it out to so many people is extraordinary.
3: And we're glad
1: because
3: to be
1: most,
3: back.
1: Most
3: exactly.
1: cities don't have this, you know.
3: Yeah.
1: So,
3: and this is
1: so here we are.
3: We're so glad we're back with Hessler Street. We hope that they'll be back next year. Same bad time, same bad channel, right here on 911 Emergency Radio.
1: Yeah, this is kind of a tie-dye type event, which with very hip music and everything.
3: Oh, yeah.
1: However, you're able to come without tie-dye. A witch's hat will suffice. We're seeing a lot of witches' hats this afternoon.
3: Yeah, it is October.
1: Yes.
3: It is October, and that's why we have an orange tent.
1: Yes.
3: So if you're just joining us, we're live from Cleveland at the return of the Hessler Street Fair 2026. We are located one block north of the corner of Mayfield Road and Euclid Avenue. And recapping what we've heard so far today, we started at noon with Ms. BBC and D. Queendom, Austin Walking Cane,

0: Country Honk. They did both kinds of music, country and western. We had Hoodoo Barbecue. They were really fun. Charlie Mossbrook and his buddy. This is Charlie's friend.
1: John McGrail up on stage,
0: and,
1: yes.
0: And then we just heard the Jim Miller Band, and we're waiting for Hello 3D. And I guess Hello 3D is a group of guys that have played Hessler Street, but in a whole bunch of other different bands.
1: Yes.
0: So we're looking forward to hearing them. They'll be live from Cleveland, making their radio debut, I would add.
1: Yes, and I'm seeing people on stage from the Euclid Tavern over many years when so many of us enjoyed the live music that we could see there at the Euclid Tavern and the Barking Spider.
0: And if I was a multi-billionaire and ran Facebook and Google and all that, I would buy the Euclid Tavern and turn it into a brew pub and have live music every night.
1: Yes, and Filthy Rich's show, the Live from Cleveland show, has live performances every week, every Thursday night from 10 until 11, and you get the classic people from keeping traditions alive along with cutting-edge new music. It's happening on the Live from Cleveland show on Thursday night at WRUW FM 91.1 and also WRUW.org.
0: And JEG's show is called Laying Down Tracks, and he's on right before us from 8 p.m. to 10 p.m. right before Live from Cleveland. And, of course, here at WRUW, we rely on our listeners to give us money every spring at our famous telethon, and that's what allows us to have all this great equipment to bring live music events like this right into your living room or your car stereo or maybe your earbuds if you're riding on the bus or sitting at the beach or something.
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0: So just so you know that
1: Hessler Road.
0: 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But as far as like the premiums, T-shirts and coffee cups and stuff like that, you got to wait until we do our telethon coming up in the spring. 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We appreciate it. You have no idea, because without, as I always say, without you, we wouldn't be WRUW.
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0: 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We had 10 bands, and I think that's up there now, too. So enjoy all the fun things. Oh, I might as well mention, at our YouTube channel, do give us a like and bump us up a little notch. Look for the beer show. If you're absolutely totally bored, you can find us doing the beer show. It was me and Jamie and Isaac and Rich Lowe. Rich Lowe is now doing Jamaica Way on XCSB on Sundays with their whole reggae set on Sunday afternoon. So you got that going for you at XCSB.org, since they're no longer on the public airways until, well, there's still a lawsuit. And that's all I know. Nothing new on that front. But XCSB is programming. They have live and recorded music, and they're filling out their schedules. 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And while we're here, they're actually doing a fundraiser, and we, like I said, we appreciate your fundraising efforts for us. 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We hope to see you there tomorrow. Rising from the ashes is XCSB. Gentlemen, what do you guys

0: got?
1: Well, we're kind of like sitting on the edge of our seats, even though we're standing, in anticipation of the more live music coming. Hello, 3D is getting ready to take the stage and do their excellent types of tunes that they perform, especially in a live setting. There's been a lot of energy.
0: All day.
1: Yes, all day.
2: And it's going to be a psychedelic cumbia band, from what I understand.
0: Cumbia, yes. Really? Psychedelic cumbia. Now, that's something new. If you heard the promo, we had the promo that we played, and I put that together, and I found this track from them, and I used that in a promo, so I'm sure they're going to be playing that track as well this evening.
1: And John D. here has a lot of knowledge of vintage music, as presented on your show.
2: Oh, yeah. I pull stuff from the archives, both new and old, and a variety of genres, and that's what I like to do, you know? And so there's so much stuff we have in the archives.
0: Yeah, never a dull moment.
2: I don't know, how many terabytes do we have, Phil Richard?
0: Oh. So last count, we had in our digital storage 14 terabytes. 14 terabytes. To give you an idea of how much music that is, if we started at ABBA today, we would wind up with ZZ Top sometime, I want to say, in 2035. That's a lot of music. Of course, it takes people, you know, we have about 100 different programs and 100 different programmers, and it takes us to sift through that 14 terabytes to bring cool music, all kinds of stuff, ethnic, hip-hop, rap, jazz, blues, country, western, indie, acid rock, metal. I do a metal show, be on tonight at midnight. Radio Children, any kind of music. And if you miss it, if it's a show that's on, like I have a show at 4 in the morning on Sundays. It's called Class of 77. It's all 1977 music. And, well, I'm not up at 4 in the morning either on a Sunday. So, you know, I'll get up, make some coffee, and then I'll turn that on, you know. So you have that option, and we're rebuilding our server because we're at 14 terabytes. We're nearly running out of room, and we're getting so much music every day.
1: And most exciting, we have a copy of Krabby Appleton's Rotten to the Core. That has the song on it, "I was smoking this morning, but I gave up cigarettes," which can be a motto for a lot of people.
0: Hey, we got Steve over here. Speaking of XCSB, look who wandered in. It's Steve.
3: Look at the trash guy brought out.
2: You are. Here's Steve.
1: We're here at the Hessler Street Fair, and the music on stage is still happening live, and we're still broadcasting live. I'm Mr. J.E.G. Over there is Filthy Rich. We got John D. the Rockefeller. We got Jamie. And come explain how you came about to this Hessler Street Fair.
3: I just materialize out of thin air, and it's just, you know, Hessler is just kind of that magic.
1: And they've set the hounds out on us, I guess.
3: But yeah, yeah.
1: Anyway,
3: I'm trying to keep a step ahead all the time.
1: Exactly.
0: So Steve, tell us about the progress that XCSB's making.
3: Well, we have some cabinetry action going on. So some hammers and nails and other materials have been put to use. And I think within a few weeks, hopefully we have all of our electronic stuff hooked up, and we can... we've set a date for November 15th to start Radiothon, and fingers crossed, we are up and running by then.
0: So, you have a studio space. Tell the folks where it's at.
3: If anybody happens to know where the Beachland Ballroom is, I mean, it's a very, you know, obscure place that
0: anybody might not know
3: that. We are right next door. If you are facing the Beachland, to your right is a parking lot entrance, and we are just to the right of that.
0: I've been by there, and I understand you guys replaced the front window with triple thickness glass.
3: That will be coming. So if you're going to get soundproof glass as a bonus, it winds up being inherently bulletproof as well. So,
0: which is good for us in college radio. That's why we're in the basement. Nobody can take pot shots at us.
3: So, yeah, that should be, that's supposed to be, that activity should be within a few days. That is right around the corner. So, yeah, things are finally shaping up.
0: Yeah, we were talking about tomorrow's event, your big benefit concert, Drum Play. Can you tell us more about that?
3: I know that

0: James Anisco was here. He dropped off a bunch of those there.
1: Those are for you.
0: They were very nice to set up something. When was it back? I think it was right around when our 50th should have been.
1: Yeah.
0: Yeah. And so he's setting this up again. And so, yeah, I mean, if for people who are kind of like, you know, Hessler-centric denizens, I think they will enjoy the drum play show tomorrow at the Tree Lawn. It's probably not that far out of what you should expect to
1: There's
0: hear.
1: Nothing better than a drum circle, you know? These guys are great. And, you know, when I was in high school, I was in the percussion section, and we would go to these band contests, and we would do drum ensembles. And I wound up playing, like, marimba and timpani and bells and stuff. They wouldn't let me near the snare drum. But, yeah, it's always fun. I love to watch percussionists do their percussing.
0: How about, I don't know how familiar you might be with Crash Worship?
1: Tell us all about Crash Worship.
0: They incorporate a little more theatrics. I think flower, perhaps something that might appear to be blood, and maybe some smoke. I don't know. It's they're a little more feral. They're a little more yeah. So
1: they let them out of the cage once in a couple miles a month, you know, or whatever. Yeah, yeah. That's funny. That's great. What's that?
2: Here at
1: you got to talk into the mic.
2: John D. here has spotted a clown here on Hessler Street as part of the many spontaneous festive events occurring at this Hessler Street Fair.
1: Yeah,
2: right, John?
1: Yeah, well, I've been here all day.
3: Oh, yeah. Many interesting people here at Hessler Street, as usual.
1: Oh, yeah. We're just so happy everybody came out today. We've had a wonderful day, great weather. Couldn't have asked for anything more. On a beautiful autumn day here in Cleveland, Ohio. And once again, we are live from Cleveland at the Hessler Street Fair 2026. We're waiting for Hello 3D. We're going to be on the air at WRUW until 7 p.m., at which time it will be time for Tony Marotta and Radio Italia. But we have the counselor sitting in for Tony tonight. So, counselor, we'll be handing it off to you right at 7 p.m., regardless, because we've been here all day, and frankly, I'm tired. So, Steve, thanks again for stopping by. I look forward to seeing you guys. I'm going to be helping out the guys. Me being a radio engineer, I know how to plug in plugs and screws and talk in the mic sometimes and to test all this stuff. And we're going to have a new phone system at XCSB for the call-in show, Crap Radio. Gonna be live Sunday at 10 now, right?
0: 10, 11, somewhere in that range.
1: Yeah.
0: It's a moving target.
1: Yeah, and Crap Radio is always a lot of fun. I always used to, like, when you guys were on terrestrial radio, every now and again I would call it, especially around Christmas time. And I wonder whatever happened to Christmas Carol. Remember Carol?
0: Christmas Carol has advanced on to glory, but she's with us in her hearts.
1: She was something though, wasn't she?
0: Oh, yeah. Definitely was.
1: She was a pistol. And I always remember her calling in, and the guys would give her such a hard time. Oh my God! And then they'd hang up on her, and then a couple minutes later she'd call back in. And she'd be doing her thing, and then they'd give her a hard time, and she'd hang up on them. And
0: her stories were often pedal to the metal, and at least one of her stories was literally involved cops and literally pedal to the metal. So, yeah, her stories were something else.
1: So you got that going for you at XCSB. Once again, Steve, thanks, and I'll see you down the road. Looking forward to tomorrow's show. I'm going to try to make it out there. I'm kind of, if I can recover from today. All right. Well, I don't know what the holdup is over here on the main stage. Well, let me remind you, a big thanks to Vertical Sound and Mike. Mike running the front of house for us and doing a great job. He always helps us out for Studio A-Rama as well. And thanks to Vertical Sound Rich and Vertical Sound and Mike and his partner over here doing the big mix for the big stage. And what else do we have, gentlemen? Kind of gone through all my notes already. Yeah, if you were tuning in to Radio Italia, we're...

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1: Okay, well, let's see what they got going on here, Mr. JG.
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0: Up a bit, please. Keep going. Hey, hey, hey, just a touch more. Hey, hey, we'll start there. I'll let you know.
1: How do your vocal?
2: Check them. That's going to be fine.
0: Well, now I'm jumping.
1: Is that it for vocals?
3: Right, apparently we got to give away the 50-50 raffle real quick. Anybody got a 50-50 card? Because if you don't, then I'm taking the money
0: vocal.
3: And running
0: it's
3: like
0: been,
3: hell.
4: All right. Well, a little false start there. It's always fun to listen to the sound check, isn't it? That's what live music is for, you know. So we're going to just hang out here while they do the 50-50, which is another way that they raise money for the Hessler Foundation, which helps organize all this. There's a lot that goes into this. There's got to be, oh gosh, 24 tents or more. There's so many people here coming in. We have a beautiful, beautiful clown that has been doing juggling tricks. And everybody's wearing their tie-dyes, a lot of the tie-dyes out here today. And it's just a wonderful, wonderful evening we've had all day today.
5: Very festive evening in University Circle, Filthy Rich, and there's still time to get here, down here, to see the performers and to take part in the displays and the other events going on here at Hessler Street.
4: All right, here we go. They're ready.

0: Could I have more drums and congas in the monitor, please?
1: More drums, please, on stage. Oh, you can bring this down just a bit. Hey, we waited 7 years for Hester to come back, so everybody take a step forward. Let's dance together. Come on, it's okay. It's okay. It's okay.
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0: Could I please have way less top high conga in my monitor and some bass drum, please?
1: Kick drum be awesome.
2: I think we might have the monitor switched
3: more
2: up.
3: Keyboard on the right side, please. Keyboard.
2: So I didn't get more of it, but I think he did.
3: This next one's called...

0: So we're influenced by a style of music that's descended from what of y'all might know as cumbia, and there's a sub-family of it called chicha, and this is one of the classics that's come from the country of Peru. It's a beautiful song that we have been playing since this band started, what, 7 years ago now?
1: That's right.
0: And this gem of a number is called La Llorona.

0: Rock and roll indeed.
1: That's not the easiest song we play. That's...
0: This one's one of ours, and it's called...
1: This next one's way easier.
0: La Vida.
1: Got it.

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0: All right. Thank you.
1: Cuyahoga.
0: Yeah, this next one's about a river that we know and love. John wrote it. It's called Cuyahoga.
2: Cuyahoga.
1: Let's go.

0: give us the heads up, homie.
1: All right, this next one is called Chosica. It's a beautiful town outside of Lima in Peru. And if you ever get there, you'll love it.

0: listening to Hello 3D. Some psychedelic cumbia for you. Of course, we're no strangers to cumbia here at Alive from Cleveland Road Crew, handling all those city stages from Cleveland Museum of Art over the summer. We've been here since noon, and you heard, if you've been with us since then, Ms. BBC De Queendom, Austin Walking Kane, Country Honk, Hoodoo Barbecue, Charlie Mossbrook and Friends, and Jim Miller Band, and right now, Hello 3D, and we're going to close it out. Thanks again for listening. And I think I got my composite.
1: Hey! Hey, how's it going?
0: All right. Turn this down here a little bit. Okay. Thank you for joining us on 91.1 FM and WRUW.org, streaming live around the world for this special Live from Cleveland remote broadcast from the 2026 Hessler Street Fair.
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All right, everybody. Welcome to Radio Italia. This is the counselor, known as the consigliere this evening, filling in for you once again. My regular show, The Counselor's Cornucopia of Classic Rocking Curios, can be heard Wednesday evenings from 10 to 11 p.m. Tony will be back next week. He turned the reins over to me this week. This is only a one-hour show. I put together some Italian language covers of some popular songs. We started with the Supremes with the Italian version of You Keep Me Hanging On, titled Si Il Filo Sparazzi. That was from the compilation Motown Around the World. And we heard an artist named Dino E.I. Kings with a cover of the Beatles' I Should Have Known Better. That was from the compilation We Can Work It Out, covers of the Beatles 1962 to 1966. And speaking of the Beatles, this next track was produced by Paul McCartney, and it is of a Welsh singer, Mary Hopkin, who was an early signing to the Beatles' Apple label. She was actually discovered on a talent show. It was on televised, and the model Twiggy turned Paul on to Mary Hopkin, signed her on the Apple label, and she did a cover of the song Those Were the Days. And to give us a more international appeal, she recorded versions in Spanish, French, German, and Italian. So this is Mary Hopkin with Those Were the Days.

All right, everybody, welcome back. Once again, this is Consul, Il Consigliere, filling in this evening, playing Italian language covers of popular songs. And we start that block with Mary Hopkin, with an Italian version of Those Were the Days, produced by Paul McCartney. That was from late 1968. And we follow that with The Temptations, with their Italian version of My Girl. That was another track from the Motown Around the World compilation. The next artist up is Pino Danaggio, who wrote some pop songs in the 60s before moving into film scores, particularly horror films. He apparently scored a number of films by Brian De Palma and even films like Seed of Chucky. And this is one that he wrote. It was famously done by Dusty Springfield. His version is titled Il Che Non Vivo Senza Te, or I Won't Live Without You, as it translates into English. The Dusty Springfield version is known by the title You Don't Have to Say You Love Me. This is Pino Danaggio.

All right, everybody, welcome back. We started that block off with The Temptations with Solamente Lei, which is the Italian version of My Girl. And once again, that was from the Motown Around the World compilation. Pino Donaggio gave us his Italian version of You Don't Have to Say You Love Me, which I played from a compilation titled You Heard It Here First, Volume 2. We had Aphrodite's Child with Lontano dagli Gliocchi. That was a bonus track of the reissue of their debut album, It's 5 O'Clock. They were actually a Greek band who put out one Italian single, which was to coincide with their appearance at that year's San Remo Festival, which turned out to be a hit, much to the chagrin of keyboardist Vangelis, who was more of a mind frame to write material for their upcoming albums and singles. We followed that with The Yardbirds with Questa Volta, which was their entry into the 1966 San Remo Festival, which Jeff Beck didn't want a part of, so he did not play on that. But apparently he did tear it up during their live performance. And we concluded with The Four Tops with Gira Gira, which is the Italian version of Reach Out, I'll Be There, from Motown Around the World. We go now to David Bowie. And this was a big song. It was, of course, Space Oddity. And it was, I forget the band, but a band in Italy was doing it with different lyrics composed by Mogul, who actually did rewrite a number of the lyrics for the Motown artists, Italian versions. And it was suggested that, well, since it was Bowie's song anyway, he might as well record a version. So it was titled Ragazza Solo, Ragazza Sola, which translates to Lonely Boy, Lonely Girl. So here we go, David Bowie.

All right, everybody, welcome back. We started that block off with David Bowie with Ragazzo Solo, Ragazza Sola, which was the new lyrics grafted onto Space Oddity. We heard hip-hop artist Danger Mouse with Italian composer Daniel Lupi with Theme of Rome from the 2011 album Rome, which was a collaboration celebrating their love of Italian film music. Some of the artists featured on that album were Norah Jones and Jack White. That particular track featured a soprano vocal by Etta Del Orso, who was a frequent guest on recordings by the great maestro Ennio Morricone. Speaking of Ennio Morricone, we followed with 60 Seconds to What, which was from the 1965 film For a Few Dollars More, which I got to see at theater for the very first time this year at the Cinematheque over the summer, so that was a fun time. And speaking of Ennio Morricone, he's the composer of the music of the next track. The lyrics were written by Joan Baez, and it is sung in English, but it was written by music was Mike Morricone, so that's the Italian connection. And it's from the film Sacco and Vanzetti. This is the Ballad of Sacco and Vanzetti, Part 2.

All right, everybody, welcome back. We start off with Joan Baez with the Ballad of Sacco and Vanzetti, Part 2. Stevie Wonder gave us Solo Te, Solo Me, Solo Noir, Yester Me, Yester You, Yesterday from Motown Around the World. And then we concluded with Neil MacArthur, which was actually Zombies singer Colin Blunstone. This was after they had split up. 1969, he did a recording of She's Not There, and he did it in both English and Italian. So we heard the Italian version, of course. We're going to end with one more. The Italian band PFM. We're going to hear Celebration from their album Photos of Ghosts. Tony will be back next week. Stay tuned from 8 to 10 to Guilty Pleasures. Take care, everybody, and catch me on my show, The Counselor's Cornucopia of Classic Rock and Curios, Wednesday from 10 to 11. Bye.